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3: Severe thunderstorm watch till 1 o'clock in the morning on Saturday. A flood watch through Saturday morning. Conditions are favorable for storms that could have damaging winds through early Saturday morning. And heavy rain could cause some localized street flooding. A low of 71, showers and storms. Some could be severe through early Saturday. I'm meteorologist Mark.

0: 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It is Big Dog 97.9. Everything that rocks. Thank you for being here. My name is Woody. That is Greg Gorey.
1: Hey.
0: We got Menace.
2: What is up?
0: We got Gina Grad. Seabass is right there. Sammy is right there.
3: Hello.
0: We got the phones open at 877-44-WOODY. Send us a text over to 22987. And you've got Chris Purple Haze and Bobby waking you up in the morning. You got Megan for while you're working, Maze while you're driving home. And now you got the Woody Show before we turn it over to Hard Drive with Lou Brutus. Dude, Lou Brutus has been doing this Hard Drive show for, I think, 1,000 years.
3: That's a long time.
0: Yeah. But you can check it out tonight. Hard Drive, Lou Brutus, Big Dog 97.9.
4: This

0: three, two, I let one go.
1: Here's some audio. This Amazon driver in Michigan went on a rant that was caught on a doorbell camera.
2: Ooh.
1: Which I was just reading, you know, Ring's got that AI-powered search party feature, which scans neighbors' camera footage to help, they say, help locate lost dogs.
2: Oh, oh yeah. Okay.
1: That's why they're doing
2: that's
1: it.
2: That's the company line.
3: No, yeah. Did I tell you that AI update that you just recently did? I don't know if you checked your Ring lately, but, you know, I had the car charger in the garage, and a notification came up saying that somebody is holding a cable in your garage.
1: Oh, really?
3: And walking.
1: Yeah.
2: Yeah. It was you.
3: Well, yeah, it was me.
1: This Ring AI search party feature is now available to all U.S. customers, including people without Ring cameras.
2: How does that work?
1: So I guess you can access the network even if you don't have a Ring branded camera.
3: Okay. They probably have like
1: for your lost dog.
3: They probably have like a neighborhood app that I don't know about or something.
1: Anyway, so this Amazon driver, he's ranting. It's caught on the Ring doorbell camera. He's walking up to this house. He's dropping a package off, and he suddenly starts talking about having to drop off a million packages. So it's like one of those things. Like, man,
2: he's just bitching.
1: God damn it!
4: Got a million multi stops because these people out here, they can't go anywhere and get their own. So now I'm sitting out here delivering a million packages to a million and one houses. Jesus, bro. No, nobody out here know how to go to Walmart or go to a Target or anything like that. These bro. If you would let them, these right here would order slaves off Amazon.
2: God. Oh, that escalated quickly.
1: Okay.
5: I mean, robots, sure.
1: Well,
3: he might have signed up for the wrong job.
1: I would say that's like working at McDonald's and complaining that people are coming in for Happy Meals.
2: I hate the smell of fries.
1: Yeah. What's with the Big Macs, dude?
2: Yeah, but I do
1: go to Wendy's, get the Dave's Double.
2: Right? But I do love Amazon, and I know you love Amazon.
1: I do. I do love Amazon. Anyway, the homeowner posted the video online saying that as a single mom, she pays for the convenience of delivery. You don't need to say that.
3: Now
2: we all get it.
6: As a single mom.
3: She just said it like, oh, this was a funny video.
1: Now, there are a lot of people that are mad at the woman for even posting it online. Yeah. Like, let the guy have his moment, man.
2: Yeah, we all have them.
1: You know? Like, yeah, y'all have a day, right, where it's just things are... I was just talking to somebody who's a DoorDash person, and I see the notification come on, and I always thought it was just, like, one of those things they just, like...
2: Auto-blast.
1: Yeah, like an auto-blast thing. Please make sure the outside lights... Now, the lights are always on. They come on automatically at our house, like, at a certain time. They're set on a timer. But I guess like that's a big thing with the food delivery stuff is that people don't turn the lights on. It's pitch black.
2: Yeah, that's
1: they can't see where they're going. People are, you know, messy. So they have crap all over the place. They're tripping
2: thoughtless.
1: On kids' toys or a scooter that's like sitting on the ground. They can't see it. And so I guess turn the lights on. You know, do right by your DoorDash or your delivery person.
3: I know everything about Tyler's life. So he did.
1: I think you want to bang Tyler.
3: I do. I love Tyler.
1: Tyler's got his hands up in the air like this.
3: Tyler,
2: why
1: he's
2: me?
1: Like, what the
2: why
1: hell?
2: Why?
1: Yeah, why?
3: I do
1: why,
3: have a love affair with Tyler. He did do the Amazon delivery as well, on top of being a Lids manager. Did you deliver stuff at night or was it only during the day?
7: I delivered it during the day in the wee hours of the morning, at night, basically whenever it needed to be there, I would drop it off.
1: Okay. So does this, I guess since now we're talking about Tyler, let's just get it all out of the way.
2: Tyler.
1: Let's just get it out of the way.
3: Yeah.
1: Gina has an observation.
2: Here's the thing.
1: Okay.
2: I am a certified Tyler lover.
1: Yeah, she loves you.
2: I love you.
1: She does.
2: I talk about you all the time behind your back, and it's always good.
1: Yeah, so no offense,
3: but
2: Tyler, just from the stuff that you've revealed about yourself, you are like the male equivalent of a basic bitch.
7: Okay.
1: She's got examples. Wow. She's got examples.
2: Yeah, like the Lids thing. You work at Lids.
1: You're manager of a Lids.
2: Manager at Lids. You love Fast and Furious. You wear lots of sports jerseys. You know every sports stat. You get drunk and lick toes and then say you didn't.
1: He's a massive Fast and Furious fan.
7: He's going
1: to disappear for a week when the new GTA comes out.
2: Right, exactly. Yeah. He likes Pokemon. Oh, and he does finger skating, like the tech debut.
1: Yeah, can we talk about, and as a matter of fact, here, get out of that studio, come in this one.
3: Tech deck,
1: I wasn't even aware.
2: Crazy. I saw a video of a guy doing this and I thought it was a joke.
1: I wasn't even aware this is a real thing.
3: Oh,
2: here he comes.
1: I remember I get one point maybe as a kid where like I saw it and I thought that was just something like it was like a kid's toy or whatever.
3: Right. Yeah.
1: I didn't realize there were people doing this legitimately.
2: Oh, like backflips on half pipes.
3: So like decades
2: they
3: now.
2: Get sponsored. Yeah.
1: No, okay. So not everybody at once. What is it called?
3: Tech deck.
1: Tech deck.
2: Yeah.
1: So what it are these little, have you seen the little finger skateboards?
3: Yeah, they're at like Target and stuff all the time.
1: So you put your fingers on the skateboard and you make it do tricks and they have different, you've seen this, right, Seabass?
0: Oh yeah, they had a, when I bought my Meta glasses, they had a little course you could do it on.
1: You're a, you're a tech decker?
7: I haven't done the tricks with my fingers in a long time, but I still have the skateboards. Rusty.
3: Yeah. Okay. How many boards?
7: Probably 50.
2: Oh my God.
0: Oh my God.
2: Tyler, do you have Hot Wheels too?
7: No.
0: Okay. Yeah, why and how did you get into this?
7: It was something I got into when I was like maybe 10 and it just kind of stuck around.
3: Well, because actual skateboarding is too much effort.
7: I'm a terrible skateboarder. I don't ride scooters very well. No, I'm a terrible skateboarder. But like, I don't know. Just something. I like the designs on the boards. I thought they look cool.
1: Have you seen it, Morgan?
5: oh, the skateboard thing?
1: Yeah, yeah, with the fingers and stuff.
5: I played with that when I was like 6.
0: Yeah, it is designed for little kids.
5: For like a week, and then I was like,
1: yeah, but the videos are
3: on
1: these,
3: social media. Yeah.
1: These are adults.
3: They have little mini courses.
2: They have tournaments.
3: Everything,
1: It's like magic. Like, I think magic's cool.
7: Okay.
1: Right? When you see magic.
0: Not the card game, the actual magic.
2: Yeah.
1: Correct.
2: Magic tricks.
1: But it's like anything else that's like kind of like silly and what. Okay, magic. You know it's not real. You know there's like a trick to it.
5: Right.
1: You
5: know what this is like?
1: The little mini skateboarding finger through tech deck.
5: Yeah. This is like hobby horses. Those girls that ride those stick horses.
2: Yes, Morgan.
1: I'm fine with any of it. I find it starts crossing over to weird to me is when people take it so seriously. It's the seriousness by which people, like, they're real serious. Tech deckers.
5: Yeah.
1: They're real serious, you know, like the people are just like crazy serious on the magic thing. To me, bowling, like serious bowlers.
5: You aren't even a serious bowler.
1: Like bowling is supposed to be, you're drinking beer in nachos, bottles shaped like bowling pins and you're hanging out with your friends. But like the people who take it real serious.
6: Yeah. Well, I guess if you're really good, you would want to take it seriously.
3: Yeah.
0: Well, what's to be good about with tech decking?
3: Yeah.
6: Well, that's my question. Yeah, Tyler, my question for you is you have 50 of these. Yeah. Now, when you take it out to, I guess, play with, is it more of like a fidget thing, like fidget spinners, but you have your skateboard or you're like, let's play with these. Let's get down. What's my course? What are we doing?
7: No, this is definitely more of a fidget thing.
2: Are you goofy foot? Goofy finger?
7: I think it was more of like a, what was the other one? Like
2: I don't know.
7: Straight foot? I don't remember.
5: Where do you keep all this trash?
7: Like, right now I have it in a box put away in the garage.
3: Yeah. Regular footed,
7: that's what it was. I wasn't goofy footed. But I mean,
2: goofy-fingered.
7: The only thing I would do is like I would take out and like I would switch up the wheels every now and then just like do stuff to pass the time. Like,
5: okay.
7: Something like the little tools
6: are so cute.
7: Yeah. They're so annoying to use though.
2: Tyler,
3: with your fingers.
2: The weird thing about this is it makes me somehow love you specifically more.
7: Well, thank you.
2: You can't hate Tyler.
1: Yeah, she's not hating. I know it sounds like it.
5: It's like you can't hate a special kid.
3: Yeah, the whole bitch part thing.
1: It is pretty. I mean, if I guess it's fair. Like if a woman is basic for Stanley,
0: basic means you will go with the most basic popular option and you have no thoughts or originality in your brain. You just go for what everyone else is doing.
1: But what's the basic dude version? Like there's basic, there's like, you know,
0: so Tyler,
1: this would be it.
0: Tyler,
1: yeah, this would be
0: he's
1: it.
0: He's the low class basic dude.
3: Oh,
1: that's mean.
0: Gina's hitting a lot of right. He is a cliche. He is. What did he do? He bought a truck for what reason? Not because he actually does truck things.
7: That was a mistake.
0: That's why we call him Dumbass Tyler. He's paying $600.
1: That's how he got the nickname Dumbass Tyler.
0: He's a big loudmouth about sports, but when it comes down to actually putting his money where his mouth is, he's no better than Rando Chick in the Office.
1: Can't beat Gina.
0: Right. So he's very basic in all that respect, but it's lower class because he does lower class things.
2: Oh my God.
0: Like he enjoys Fast and the Furious, GTA.
3: All tech awesome decking. Stuff.
7: Yeah, dude, it's all cool.
0: He's also kind of a suspended adolescence sort of thing too.
2: What's a high class version?
0: Well, a middle class version would be the next one. So like,
1: which
0: like,
1: would be what?
0: Like Sammy is the middle class basic bitch. She likes things that middle class ladies love.
6: Okay.
0: For instance, the Stanley mug. You know, all of her like her she's into like the most boring mainstream
2: Hallmark
0: movies, pop country music. She loves all the middle of the road middle class stuff.
1: Hey, which by the way, Sammy, or did anybody else on the show notice that on the side of our building now, it says Hallmark Media.
2: Oh, no.
1: There's a big, like, what? You know how they put names of companies on? You saw it?
5: They brought a bunch of merch downstairs.
1: Yeah.
6: What?
2: So I guess, why are you still here?
6: I mean, like, is Hallmark in our building now?
3: Yeah, it might be.
1: I guess so. Well, the Simpsons are on the third floor. They do a lot of work for the Simpsons on the third floor. And then I guess Hallmark Media moved in.
6: Oh, my God. No, I haven't seen this. I'm going to investigate today.
0: So the basic bro for the more standard middle class version would be like, into, you know, it wants to be like a finance investor or tech bro.
2: Day trader.
0: Stocks. You know, loves, used to.
2: Creatine.
1: Right, crypto dudes.
5: Okay, shout out creatine.
1: So crypto, would that be, which category is the crypto
0: Crypto's
1: thing?
0: It's definitely in
1: crypto
0: there.
1: Obsession.
0: Yeah. Right. Yeah. You know, but you have to only know just a tiny bit about crypto and be completely oblivious, much like he is with sports. Like, but know enough to put your foot in your mouth, but not enough to be right.
2: How about like CrossFit?
0: Yes. That's perfect. Perfect basic bro, you think.
1: Where does golf fit in?
0: Golf is. That's the middle class basic bro. Exactly correct.
2: Disc golf.
0: Where's the...
1: Oh, disc golf.
3: That would be Tyler.
1: No, that's lower.
0: No, disc golf is...
1: Disc golf's gotta
0: disc
1: be lower.
0: Disc golf goes into stoner slash hippiness.
6: Okay.
1: Which I would categorize as lower, right?
0: Yeah, lower, but it's also a branch off to the side.
2: Once removed. Yeah. Basic bro.
0: But Gino's accurate. He's just like the $35,000 a year basic bro.
1: Okay.
0: And he wishes he made that much money here.
1: Yeah. 314 texting over that... you can even get shoes for your fingers for these skate decks. That is so gay.

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1: Seriously. Yeah.
0: Wake up to rock, wake up to laugh, wake up to win $1,000 right here on Big Dog 97.9.

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1: I think the funniest text, there are a few. The funniest text we've gotten in reply to Gina's observation about dumbass Tyler being the basic bitch of dudes.
2: Yeah.
1: Because he was a manager at Lids.
2: Yeah.
1: You know, loves Fast and Furious.
2: He's into
1: it. Turns out he's into fingerboarding.
2: Finger blasting.
1: Yeah, tech deck stuff. Yeah. You know, like, yeah, he's the basic bitch of dudes. Somebody on the text says, damn, y'all just stepped all over Tyler's D and dried up a good portion of these girls that were wanting to meet him for a date because of his love for tech deck.
2: I hope not. I lost a few, yeah.
3: Well, more to hit on that.
4: There has to be tech deck groupies out there, right?
2: No.
1: But my favorite one that we got, I can't find it. You have it over there?
2: Yeah,
1: we
2: were all in all caps. It says, you guys just saying this to Tyler because he's black.
3: That's true.
5: He is the black guy on the show.
1: He's the black guy.
2: Yeah. I didn't know he was the black guy.
1: I didn't, Tyler. I had no idea. I mean, you know what? I guess you can't judge a book by its cover.
2: That's right. Yeah.
1: I would have never guessed.
6: I would have never known.
1: Is it like one of those situations? Like one of your parents is black?
6: Neither of them are. But
1: oh,
6: you know,
1: okay.
6: You know,
2: weird.
6: Oh. Weird things happen, man.
2: Yeah.
6: Miracles happen every day.
1: God, I think if anybody here should be offended, it should be Vaughn.
2: Yeah.
5: What is Vaughn like, thing?

0: The actual black member of the Woody Show, and he can't even get the credit for being the black guy.
1: No, my favorite text was, "Does Tyler wear a helmet when using his tech deck?"
0: Yeah, because you don't want to fall and hurt yourself, dude.
2: No.
3: Only wear a helmet when I'm doing it outside.
0: Yeah, it's like, you know, Greg being on a scooter or you know, something like that. You want to make sure, man, you know, your brain scrambled from tech decking.
2: Just go ahead and wear the helmet all the time.
0: Or does the helmet have nothing to do with the tech decking? Or are you saying causation correlation?
4: Yeah. That's right. Yeah.
2: there you go.
0: Just a quinky dink. Oh, man.
2: Oh, wow. Poor Tyler.
0: Hey, sorry, even Bort's laughing. And Bort was on board with the Pokemon.
2: Oh, yeah.
4: Oh, yeah, totally.
0: Bracelets.
1: Yeah. He also, we didn't bring up.
0: Even he's laughing at the the tech deck.
4: See, here's the thing.
0: And you're a skateboarder, Bort.
4: Yeah. Mm-hmm. Yeah.
0: So the tech decking, thoughts? Cool, not cool? Be honest.
4: I don't think it's cool to play with them.
0: All right.
4: I have like one because it's a Jason Lee stereo skateboard and I like the design, but. Sure. Yeah, no, not really.
1: Yeah.
4: But that's the difference with Tyler. Like, I like things because I think they're cool to me.
0: Yeah,
4: I think Tyler believes that everything he likes makes him cool.
5: That's the basic element.
4: That's the difference.
5: That's what it is.
4: Like, I know the stuff I like is dorky.
0: Tyler's taking shots.
5: Oh, my God. He's never coming back.
1: Don't know better. Well, don't start with his baseball card collection.
0: Oh, God.
6: What? That's just legit.
0: That's it.
5: It never stops.
4: Baseball cards are dollars.
0: Baseball card collection doesn't stand out as goofy to me.
5: It's not goofy. It's basic, bro.
1: No, no, no. It's not like he just has a collection. He's like... Like, you know, he's getting boxes and pulling decks.
0: Oh, okay.
5: Yeah. Again, that's the thing. It's adorable because Tyler's doing it.
0: 877-44-WOODY. Dude, seriously, love you, man. I do.
3: Love you guys, too. Just I know. Sitting like, here, minding my own business. And
0: yeah, I know.
4: Trying to work.
0: Yeah.
5: Like, you can't escape.
1: Hey, man. We have too many topics that apply to you.
0: Just random attack.
1: Yeah.
3: I can withstand. I'm good. I guess so.
0: Dude, just getting Rochambeau'd. Like, just one after the other. Just kicked right in the nuts. Mm-hmm. On any given day, we always say, like, on this show, any given day, it could be your day.
5: You
0: just that
5: like,
0: you're just getting dumped on.
5: No.
0: Just dunked. 877-44-WOODY. 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
0: Woody, Greg, Menace, mm-hmm. Gina Grad, Seabass, Sammy.
2: Hello.
0: Morgan is here. So the lineup now, you got the mornings with Chris Purple Haze and Bobby. And then you got Megan, who takes care of that whole working part of your day. Maze comes in to drive you home. Then we are on the air for two short hours.
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0: Before then, Lou Brutus takes over with Hard Drive. That is tonight when we're done at 8. You're on Big Dog 97.9.

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0: Belated happy birthday wishes going out this week to Brandon Soller of this band, Atreyu, on Hard Drive XL, where the honor group of the night is the Road Crew. Have black t-shirt, we'll travel.
1: I did it!

0: Welcome to the Friday night weekend kickoff rock and roll mother humpin' jambo frickin' re-edition of Hard Drive XL, where tonight we close out Rockfest week. All of my rock star guests have been artists who will be performing next month in Cadott, Wisconsin, as I return as host of Rockfest. Chad Gray of Mudvayne and Hell Yeahs here tonight, as is Noodles from The Offspring. Our features will get you ready for a nice summer weekend. Poetry Corner looks at theme parks. I've got a rant about summer thunderstorms. It Came From the Web will help you investigate lighthouses. And Screen Time will put together a short movie marathon of the great Peter Lorre, born this day in 1904. A little something for everyone tonight.
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16: Severe thunderstorm watch till 1 o'clock in the morning on Saturday. A flood watch through Saturday morning. Conditions are favorable for storms that could have damaging winds through early Saturday morning. And heavy rain could cause some localized street flooding. A low of 71, showers and storms. Some could be severe through early Saturday. I'm meteorologist Mark Thibodeau.
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1: Screen Time tonight, marking the anniversary of the birth of one of the greatest actors ever to appear in a movie, Peter Lorre. First up, from 1931, a movie simply entitled M. This was directed and created by the great Fritz Lang, who is best known for Metropolis. 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Now, this is in German with subtitles. It is old school black and white, but it is one of the most intense and creepy movies ever made. 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

0: Noodles from The Offspring is my next guest for Rockfest Week. Noodles, when you do play large festival shows like Rockfest, what are the tricks the band can use to keep the crowd engaged the way that you guys do?
1: That has been the dilemma since we started, you know, because we grew up in the punk rock scene where half the audience was on stage at any given point, coming, jumping up and doing stage dives. And as things got bigger and, you know, it just was, you know, lawsuit fodder, we had to kind of make sure everyone was taken care of in a way nobody's going to get hurt. But still, you want to have that interaction. So we've done a lot of things, you know, and really with the advent of social media, we kind of incorporate our audience with us with cameras and stuff. We have them.

0: you know, showing up on the stage behind us. But really, we just, you know, want to go out. We want to, you know, some songs are serious. We want to get that point across, get serious. Let's, you know, let's shed a tear together. You know, let's rage against the world together. But then we have a lot of lighthearted fun stuff, you know, all right, let's get back to just having fun and living life, you know.
1: Which brings us to the Just the Punk Stuff shows in Quebec and Montreal. Yeah. Well, why do they get those shows?
0: Well, I think we wanted to try it out on some guinea pigs first. So, you can see it as they're lucky enough to get this stuff, or you can see it as like, oh man, if it sucks, those guys are going to be the ones to suffer from it. So we're going to go see how those goes. And it could be something that we take out and do, you know, a whole bigger tour. I remember seeing Iron Maiden play a show, a bigger arena, and it was all B-sides. They didn't play any of the hits, and it was phenomenal. Maybe we can do something like that in the future too.

0: Bring Me the Horizon on Hard Drive XL as we celebrate the 40th birthday of former member Jordan Fish, who is now a huge name in songwriting and production. The Offspring before that, many thanks to the band's Noodles for joining me as special guest tonight. Looking forward to them closing out the final night of Rockfest, Cadott, Wisconsin, next month. Hailstorm and the Pretty Reckless are on that bill. Limp Bizkit, Body Count, Insane Clown Posse, and Chad Gray are the night before. Chad will be joining me again later tonight, closing out Rockfest week as our featured artist.
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12: Severe thunderstorm watch till 1 o'clock in the morning on Saturday. A flood watch through Saturday morning. Conditions are favorable for storms that could have damaging winds through early Saturday morning. And heavy rain could cause some localized street flooding. A low of 71, showers and storms. Some could be severe through early Saturday. I'm meteorologist Mark Thibodeau.
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0: Yeah, it's fun to go backstage, sure. 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

0: Hard Drive XL music from Sleep Theory, AC/DC, and Five Finger Death Punch, their latest Eye of the Storm. 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

0: rant about one of my favorite things in the summertime, thunderstorms, right after Beartooth for this Friday night weekend kickoff edition of Hard Drive XL.
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0: the XL. 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Gross, dude. It's Lou's rant of the day.
1: One of the cool things you can see this time of year is thunderstorms. Unless, you know, you're camping at a music festival. Better than anything on television, thunderstorms not only look badass when filling the sky with lightning bolts, they also sound badass as the thunder shakes the foundation of your house. I would try photographing them more than I do, but when you've lived a life like mine, standing outside with metal photography equipment, which is essentially a lightning rod, seems like too tempting a target for the good Lord. So for now, I'll just watch and not document.
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5: Chad Gray of Mudvayne and Hell Yeah joining me later tonight to close out Rockfest Week on Hard Drive XL, where the honor group of the night is the Road Crew. 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

One of the albums I am most looking forward to this summer is Villainous from Eva Under Fire. Here's the title track, which also features Maria Brink of In This Moment on Hard Drive XL.

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1: Screen Time tonight is saluting the birthday of one of the great actors of all time, the forever creepy Peter Lorre, born this day in 1904. Another one of his incredible movies is 1941's The Maltese Falcon. It stars Humphrey Bogart as private detective Sam Spade. Mary Astor is brilliant as the femme fatale. Now, Peter Lorre plays one of the villains, Joel Cairo. And in the original book by Dashiell Hammett, his character is gay. But back in the 1940s, you couldn't put that in a movie, so they would hint at it. In his case, they make reference to the smell of gardenias from his business cards. From 1941, simply one of the best movies in history, The Maltese Falcon. And happy birthday, Peter Lorre. You'll never be forgotten so long as I'm around.
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17: Severe thunderstorm watch till 1 o'clock in the morning on Saturday. A flood watch through Saturday morning. Conditions are favorable for storms that could have damaging winds through early Saturday morning. And heavy rain could cause some localized street flooding. A low of 71, showers and storms. Some could be severe through early Saturday. I'm meteorologist Mark Thibodeau.
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0: 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By the way, thank you to Taylor Momsen, who has always been a very good friend of yours truly, and this show's going back to when they first broke on the scene.
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The amazing Audio Almanac Odds and Ends is on deck. Then, Chad Gray of Mudvayne and Hell Yeah joining me as featured artist. 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
1: Jordan Fish, former member of Bring Me the Horizon, now an in-demand producer and songwriter, 40 years old. Mick Jones of The Clash, the only band that matters, 71 years old. Got to see him on a few occasions, including The Clash opening for The Who. Chris Isaak, Mr. Wicked Game, is 70. Patti Smyth, Goodbye to You, is 69. Terry Nunn of Berlin is 65, whilst Ariana Grande is 33. Maker of some of the finest films in history, Paul Thomas Anderson, is 56. Aubrey Plaza, whom I love, is 42. And the great Derek Jeter, a player so phenomenal, even the Red Sox fans respected him, 52 years old. Finally, this date, 1904, the birth of the man we are saluting tonight in screen time, Peter Lorre.
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0: lunch with the Pope so he could interview Ozzy. 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
1: XL. Chad Gray of Mudvayne joining me in just a moment for Rockfest Week on Hard Drive XL, where the word of the night is roadies, those pillaging modern-day Vikings of rock and roll.

0: Hello, everyone. This is Dave Grohl with Foo Fighters. Lou Brutus is an insane person, and the FCC should not allow him on the air anywhere. And I'm not kidding.
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0: Chad Gray of Mudvayne is back as my featured artist for Rockfest Week. Chad, it's like the old ways of doing things are back. For example, Mudvayne put out essentially two new songs, which were like an old 45 RPM. Could you see something like that working for a new Chad Gray song?
1: That's exactly what's going on. You know what I mean? This is straight up the 50s. Elvis Presley putting out 45s. That's what people did. Singles on one side, B-side on the other. And that's what it was. You know what I mean? Like, what is happening now with what's going on is no different than what was happening in the 1950s. It's how people are doing it now. They're just releasing singles. You know, I had this idea 20 years ago and tried to pitch it to two different record labels. They wouldn't listen. And then now all of a sudden, this is what's happening. But my initial idea, because Mudvayne was very thematic in writing albums, I was like, I went to Sony and I was like, I want to write a never ending album. Like, I want to write an album that doesn't have a back bookend. You know, we start it and we go and we keep moving the narrative and we keep directing where the album is going conceptually and stuff like that. And we can do that, but we would have to do sessions and we would have to release songs almost individually. You know what I mean? And they were like, oh no, we can't do that. Like, why? Like, we need the first week numbers. They basically want to get paid every dime they laid out for the record in 1 week.

0: Godsmack for the Friday night weekend kickoff edition of Hard Drive XL. They continue their Rise of Rock tour this weekend at Jones Beach on the water just outside of New York City. They will also be playing right near where I grew up, as well as opener Stone Temple Pilots, Homedale, New Jersey, at whatever they're calling the Garden State Arts Center now. Mudvayne before that, with many thanks to Chad Gray of the band for joining me every night this week for Rockfest Week. I am looking forward to Chad, The Offspring, Hailstorm, Limp Bizkit, and everybody else next week at Rockfest. 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
16: Watch continues for the area through early Saturday morning. Still could find some showers and storms into sunrise. It may have some locally heavy rain that could cause some flood problems. Low 71. Then we turn into just a hot and humid day Saturday. Isolated thunderstorm possible early, then partly sunny and very hot. Highs around 90, heat index levels to 103. I'm meteorologist Mark Thibodeau.
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0: Tonight, I'd like to salute those who work in theme parks, manning the rides and concessions in daylight and in dark. It's often a great summertime job to put money in your pocket, and it's a really good spot to meet girls to lock it, rock it, sprocket the socket. I don't even know what that means, but yeah, it sounds right. I worked for Six Flags as a kid for many a summer day, doing lights and sound for concerts and actually making really good pay. So if you spend this season as a theme park summer guide, thank you, and please remember, you need to be this tall to ride.
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2: 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Now, the thing that happens is one or two of this guy's hands sometimes go off on their own and play piano and kill people. Like, it's really a twisted movie. And they really got freaked out by it back in 1946. 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
14: Flood watch continues for the area through early Saturday morning. Still could find some showers and storms into sunrise. It may have some locally heavy rain that could cause some flood problems. Low 71. Then we turn into just a hot and humid day Saturday. Isolated thunderstorm possible early, then partly sunny and very hot. Highs around 90, heat index levels to 103. I'm meteorologist Mark Thibodeau.
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1: 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Box 361, Arnold, Maryland, 21012. Every now and then, I hear from folks in prison. Remember, I can't send you back guitar picks or anything else in prison. So when you put in a self-addressed stamped envelope, put it for somebody's address on the outside. That's what Ryan Petrovia did. He writes, I don't know how the prison is regarding mail, but we can get letters, printed pictures, etc. Just no cards. But he did put in his return address, and that's where we'll send his stuff. Thanks, Ryan.
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0: Roach with the B Roach. Touching down the Friday night weekend kickoff rock and roll mother humping jambo frickin' re-edition of Hard Drive XL. Looking ahead to next week, I will be joined every night by our featured artist, A Perfect Circle, speaking to both Billy Howerdell and Maynor James Keenan. Other special guests next week will include Theory of a Dead Man, Autumn Kings, Beartooth, Avatar, and Shinedown. Until then, I'm Lou Brutus, leaving you with the words of writer Dr. Hunter S. Thompson. No sympathy for the devil. Keep that in mind.
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0: Ever been to a wedding where the microphone cuts out during the toast? The dance floor stays empty and nobody knows what's going on? That's usually the moment someone says, "We should have hired TJ." I'm TJ the DJ with Teed Entertainment. 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
11: Flood watch continues for the area through early Saturday morning. Still could find some showers and storms into sunrise. It may have some locally heavy rain that could cause some flood problems. Low 71. Then we turn into just a hot and humid day Saturday. Isolated thunderstorm possible early, then partly sunny and very hot. Highs around 90, heat index levels to 103. I'm meteorologist Mark Thibodeau.
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7: Flood watch continues for the area through early Saturday morning. Still could find some showers and storms into sunrise. It may have some locally heavy rain that could cause some flood problems. Low 71. Then we turn into just a hot and humid day Saturday. Isolated thunderstorm possible early, then partly sunny and very hot. Highs around 90, heat index levels to 103. I'm meteorologist.

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3: Flood watch continues for the area through early Saturday morning. Still could find some showers and storms into sunrise. It may have some locally heavy rain that could cause some flood problems. Low 71. Then we turn into just a hot and humid day Saturday. Isolated thunderstorm possible early, then partly sunny and very hot. Highs around 90, heat index levels to 103. I'm meteorologist Mark Thibodeau.
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9: Flood watch continues for the area through early Saturday morning. Still could find some showers and storms into sunrise. It may have some locally heavy rain that could cause some flood problems. Low 71. Then we turn into just a hot and humid day Saturday. Isolated thunderstorm possible early, then partly sunny and very hot. Highs around 90, heat index levels to 103. I'm meteorologist Mark Thibodeau.
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9: Flood watch continues for the area through early Saturday morning. Still could find some showers and storms into sunrise. It may have some locally heavy rain that could cause some flood problems. Low 71. Then we turn into just a hot and humid day Saturday. Isolated thunderstorm possible early, then partly sunny and very hot. Highs around 90, heat index levels to 103. I'm meteorologist Mark Thibodeau.
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3: Well, if there's anybody here that's going to have an unpopular opinion, it would be, I would say, sea bass. What? Probably number one.
4: Hashtag truth bombs.
3: Me number two.
5: Yeah,
3: I
5: would agree with that.
3: Yeah. After that, it's kind of like, I don't know, it's a toss-up.
6: Yeah, it's anybody's guess.
3: Yeah. Maybe Greg number three. Because, Greg, you're pretty...
5: I'm opinionated, but I think mine are... pretty spot on. You know, like
6: they're not
5: unpopular.
7: They're just facts.
5: They're just, yeah.
3: Yeah, they're just like loaded in so much
5: right.
3: facts and rooted in so much truth, you know?
5: Right.
3: Mm-hmm. Yeah. But, you know, one of the unpopular opinions that Seabass has brought up a number of times on this show is how he doesn't really have any respect for teachers.
6: Hates all of them.
3: Yeah, am I getting that wrong?
4: I mean, I think that's perhaps an oversimplification of my particular gripe with them. I think that they, especially around, you know, the pandemic kicked this off the most, is they love patting themselves on the back. And any group that has to tell you how good they are and how heroic, especially heroic and, you know, selfless and all this other stuff they are, isn't. And that's what this has happened a couple of times here recently. I'm applying to be a teacher right now. My application is still in the pipeline. But this happened recently, too, where we had Tracy Morgan was talking about it. He had a different angle on it, but Dave Portnoy of Barstool Sports came up with something apparently out of the blue. He said, quote, "I find the two most insufferable groups of people on the planet are lifetime educators and lifetime politicians. Both live in a fantasy world that lacks common sense and would not survive a day in the real world." Now, he clarified that, saying that his mom indeed was a teacher. He's not talking about your high school English teacher. He's talking about the administrators, tenured faculty, blah, blah, blah, blah, blah. Which I fully agree with. And when he kind of tied it into politicians there is when you have a position where you're not really tied from day-to-day responsibilities and day-to-day productivity and stuff like that, you're like what you do is just garbage. It's not like I've talked about this in our industry, like the metrics of that middle management layer is just disgusting and worthless. Just just a pain in the butt. It's just
5: a wall.
6: I think most people agree with that.
4: Yeah, they provide an obstacle to success and productivity. People who aren't smart teach, I think, is what they say.
3: Wow.

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5: A flood watch ends this morning. There will be a heat advisory in effect tomorrow. In the meantime, the storms that move through early today may produce heavy rain. Then a few breaks in the clouds into the afternoon with a high of 89. Tonight, clear with a low of 77. Sunny and hot tomorrow with a high of 91 and a triple-digit heat index. I'm Jeff Maher.
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1: Yeah, if you're just tuning in, Seabass was giving a little bit more insight into his I Hate Teachers rant.
2: Why they're overrated and self-congratulatory.
1: So, talking about that, somebody said, damn, Seabass dropping truth bombs.
2: Well, that's what I do.
1: But then there's a...
2: B-52 with bombs.
3: Kidding.
1: Another text here says, Seabass, I saw a lady wearing a shirt the other day. It said, quote, I'm a special education educator. What's your superpower?
2: Couldn't even say teacher, educator. So meaning you are in that especially worthless... Just middle management, administration, HR, garbage level of nothing.
1: All right. So that's Seabass's unpopular opinion.
2: And she, that proves it. If you had to put it on a shirt, it's not true.
4: Now, is this a blanket statement, or do you think there are?
2: No, I'm saying, like, again, individual teachers, great, fantastic.
1: Yeah, there's always the exception.
2: But it's the back padding, look at me, I'm a hero, garbage, especially when it comes to administrative staff that is a lie.
1: And I don't really believe that there are many things in life where you could say, well, all whatever are blank.
3: Of course. Right.
1: So that, I think we need to stop saying, well, I'm not saying that there's not, like, yeah,
3: we
1: but
3: know.
1: When we say,
3: we know, we
1: when
3: know.
1: We say all implied. Whatever, well, it's more of a majority than an all. So can we just have the understanding?
5: More often than not.
1: Instead of having to go back and clean up and, you know, kind of like clarify that, because I thought that was just kind of an unspoken, obvious. Yeah, right. All right, so unpopular opinions. Jeff G collected these slips of paper from each person here in the room. It doesn't say on the piece of paper who it belongs to. It's just the unpopular opinion, and it does belong to somebody here on the show. And our job is to try to guess who these belong to. So what I'll do is I'll read them, and then you can decide who it belongs to. Just write your guess.
5: Okay.
1: And then we'll come back and we'll get the reveal, giving people a chance to, on the text, send your guess over to 22987. All right, unpopular opinion, number one. Nepo babies get too much hate. There's a lot of talk about Nepo babies. I just saw something, was it Brian Cranston's daughter or somebody?
5: She's in the pit.
3: Oh, yeah, she's on the pit. She's good.
1: Yeah. So, like, but and he's being asked about that, and he's, you know, defending her, obviously. I mean,
2: that's really just acting is easy is the answer to that.
3: Okay.
1: All right, Seabass making more friends. All right, that's number one.
3: I agree.
1: Unpopular opinion. Number two, unless it's one of your good friends, sharing your problems with others makes you annoying.
2: Interesting.
5: So far, I have the same person for both of these.
1: All right. Unless it's one of your good friends, sharing your problems with others makes you annoying. All right. Unpopular opinion number three. Who does this belong to here on the show? We should clean up after ourselves at sporting events and concerts. That's unpopular.
2: Did the country of Japan write it?
3: No kidding.
1: Yeah. All right.
4: This is all over the place.
3: I know.
1: Just when I think that's definitely got to be this person.
3: And that should be a popular opinion.
1: All right. Unpopular opinion. Soccer is boring AF.
2: I already gave mine.
1: What was that, number four?
5: Yeah.
1: Mm-hmm. All right. Number five, politics aren't that important. What a hot take.
2: Oh.
3: So are you in the mix, Woody? Did you put one in? Okay.
1: Yeah.
2: They went there.
5: Yeah. Okay, girl.
1: Yeah.
2: Wow.
1: All right.
2: Not making some friends over here.
1: Yeah, take it easy.
3: Uh-oh.
1: Woof. And then
3: a lot of emails.
1: And then number six, unpopular opinion. People shouldn't share passwords for services like Netflix. It's stealing.
2: Okay.
1: All right. So again, I'll read through these quickly. Number one, Nepo babies get too much hate. Number two, unless it's one of your good friends, sharing your problems with others makes you annoying. Number three, we should clean up after ourselves at sporting events and concerts. You throw movie theaters in there too, like people. They get crazy on the way out.
2: Well, they don't have garbage cans there yet. Oh,
1: unpopular opinion: soccer is boring AF. It's number four. Number five: politics aren't that important. And number six: people shouldn't share passwords for services like Netflix. They put that parenthetically. It's stealing. All right, now who are the six? Just so I know. So it's everybody
6: in this immediate room.
1: Okay, so. Myself, Gina, Greg, and then Greg, or myself, Gina, Greg, Menace, Sammy, Seabass. Okay. Those are the six people.
0: No,
5: no,
2: not me.
5: Jeff.
1: Oh, and Jeff?
5: So there's seven. No, Seabass. Seabass no,
0: already
5: did teachers.
0: Gave his.
1: Oh, Seabass did teachers.
5: Gotcha.
1: Okay.
5: Yes.
1: Oh, great. You know what? Not what great. I got to change one of my guesses already.
5: I
1: know.
5: I have a bunch of doubles.
4: I had Seabass down for two.
1: Yeah.
2: I mean, I agree with that.
1: All right, so we'll take the break, and then we'll come back and find out who these belong to. The unpopular opinion reveal. Text your guesses over to 22987. We'll find out next.

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11: All right, well, let's find out who these unpopular opinions belong to. And we'll just go down the line here. Unpopular opinion number one. Nepo babies get too much hate. Seabass, who gets your vote on that?
12: I'm going to say Menace, because I feel like... I mean, I think he could actually believe that, but also I could see him wanting to be friends with them. So this is a good thing to put out in the world.
11: So I asked everybody around the room, Menace got actually 3 votes. Greg got 2 votes. Sammy got 1 vote. Whose unpopular opinion is this?
13: That is mine.
11: Really?
13: Yeah. Ooh. And I told my opinion completely evolved on this because I used to think, you know, like, what has Jack and Kelly Osbourne ever done? But who can blame them? Your dad was Aussie, for example. And what makes Kelly any less qualified to just chit chat about fashion or lifestyle?
11: Here's the thing. I think it's for your first gig. The Nepo part plays a big deal, right? Because it's a lot of who you know. But then once you get in there, you actually have to do the job.
14: You have to earn it. Yeah. Right? And I agree, because it's like you're going into the family business, and we respect people who do that. Like, my father was a cobbler. Oh, that's cool.
13: Exactly.
14: Like, oh, my father was an actor. Cobbler. We think you're an a-hole.
13: Right. And then the same thing with like the Beckhams and the Will Smith's kid. He's an actual actor. And okay,
15: they can't
13: fine.
15: Help what they're born into.
13: Exactly.
11: Yeah, who guessed Greg? Who were the two people that guessed Greg?
14: I did.
11: All right, Sammy and... There was another Greg vote.
14: Greg voted.
15: That was me. That was me.
11: Jesus Christ, dude. All right.
15: My paper was covered.
11: Unpopular opinion number two. Unless it's one of your good friends, sharing your problems with others makes you annoying. Menace got 3 votes. I got 1. And Jeff G got a vote. Seabass, who gets your vote?
12: I was going with Gina on this one, even though she's Gina. A big gossipy, you know.
14: Really?
12: Well, you have hen nights where people come and chit-chat all night over the, you know.
14: Okay,
12: so.
14: That's true. But I do like to talk crap.
12: Right, exactly. So women be talking.
11: Yenta.
12: But I think,
14: I am a yenta.
12: But I think in this case, like she said, unless it's a good friend, she doesn't want that kind of burdensome talk.
11: Okay. Mm. All right. Whose unpopular opinion is this one?
15: It is mine.
11: I knew it. You know how I knew it?
13: Yeah. Me too.
11: What stood out about that, Greg?
13: He uses the word annoying a lot.
11: That's mine.
13: Yeah.
11: That's exactly. That was my tell too. Yeah. He goes, "Oh, they're annoying. Yeah. Oh, they're annoying. This is annoying.
13: Right.
11: Annoying is the word. Yeah.
15: Yeah. And hilarious. Yeah, I hate annoying people. Yeah. Not a fan. And I just feel like, you know, yeah, weak-minded people and just weak-ass people, they always just want to constantly, like, that's their personality, sharing problems, like
11: for example
15: in the workplace or out in the public, like they're at the register and all they're doing is listing all their problems that they have that day with the person that they're just trying to check out with, like annoying AF, dude. Right. Just like share good things.
11: All right. Yeah, well, three people voted for Menace. It was myself and Greg. And who was the third?
9: That would be me.
11: Oh, Sammy.
9: Yeah.
11: Sammy's killing it so
13: far. Nailed it.
15: Nice.
9: She's good. Right,
11: yeah, everybody keep track of your score. I got one so far. Sammy has two.
9: Yep.
14: Lucky. Wow.
11: And we're only on unpopular opinion number three. We should clean up after ourselves at sporting events and concerts. Now, this one was interesting because everybody... And I'm not sure how Seabass, you weren't in the room when I was like asking everybody.
12: Surveying.
11: Who gets your vote on this one?
12: I'm going to go with Woody on this one because obviously he shares a lot of, he took his leaf blower around the neighborhood, which I support.
11: It's a good guess. Yep. Yeah, I don't like it when people trash hotel rooms, leave them dirty. Mm-hmm. I don't like when people leave the movie theater with their popcorn and their garbage all over the place. Like, just pick it up.

0: Now, everybody else voted for Jeff G.
1: Yeah, yeah. I don't know what I was basing that on.
2: That was mine.
0: Just because he
2: attends a lot of sporting events, right. I would assume.
0: Whose unpopular opinion is this?
3: That is mine.
4: Nailed it.
2: But to go back to Seabass's point on that, like, that's an unpopular opinion, though. Like,
5: think about the Kartnarks thing.
6: There are a lot, especially with movie, because like Kartnarks, there's direct property damage potentially involved there. Mm-hmm. With the movie theaters and with the stadium, there literally are people to pick up after you. Mm-hmm. Yep. But like I said last week, like that doesn't mean that I want to, in the middle of whatever, a baseball game, have to traipse through your garbage just because you have every opportunity to throw your own trash away.
2: I feel like everybody would support the idea. They just don't do it.
6: Yeah. Right. Yeah. But they try to rationalize it.
0: Mm-hmm. Unpopular opinion number four. Soccer is boring AF. Seabass.
6: Well, I know it's not Menace because he's a mega soccer panderer.
2: So I played for 7 years.
6: So I'm going to go with Sammy. Well, actually, I can now that I know some other answers, but I'm going to go with Sammy as my original answer.
0: All right. Well, two people voted for me. Three people voted for Gina, and then Seabass voted for Sammy. Whose unpopular opinion is this?
4: Okay, here's the thing.
6: Here's the
4: thing about soccer.
0: Gina, I got that one right.
4: Look, I love that people enjoy what they enjoy. I love that people are excited to be in the United States for World Cup. I love all of that. But the soccer game has been on. I've watched kids soccer, and my eyes just glaze over.
0: Well, you're not a sports person to begin with.
4: But whether it's I watch basketball and baseball, I like. But
6: there you go.
4: Whether it's kids or professional, it's not for me. God bless anybody who can watch it.
6: The list of why soccer sucks is long and well documented. But to your point, Gina, I enjoy these little World Cup highlights. But there's about 20 seconds in every soccer game that's exciting.
4: Yes.
3: The rest is garbage.
4: Just cut to goal.
0: Wait, hold on. Let's go to a soccer panderer, Jeff G.
3: I mean, it's the anticipation, right? I mean, you just don't get right to the penetration, right? You got to work up to it, man. So I think that's what makes soccer so great. It's like hockey. It's the same thing. But on grass,
2: that's what I was about to say because hockey, there was always complaints about soccer when it comes to say low scoring. Yeah. Hockey is super low scoring
0: Here's what I'll say to that because one of my things about soccer that is like the field's too big, mm-hmm. shrink the field down. Yeah. So hockey, yeah. same idea,
2: the
0: but
2: the field is way too big.
0: It's too big, and so
4: everybody
0: like
4: gets gassed.
0: You compact it down. It's almost like arena football.
6: Yes,
0: right. Mm-hmm. Like if you take a sport that you know usually played here and you. Mm-hmm. Yeah, like I think that would make it better.
6: To compare hockey to soccer is so disingenuous because, like what he's saying, faster hockey, more violent hockey,
0: nice. Correct.
6: More shots on goal in hockey.
5: Hockey never ends in a 0-0 tie.
2: It can end in a tie.
6: It doesn't. It
4: has.
3: They changed the rules now. It doesn't anymore.
6: Thank you.
2: But when did that happen? Like, because didn't they just have a tie like within the past year or two?
3: Yeah, they go shoot out.
6: But in soccer, it's very common for 0-0 ties.
2: Yeah, but the only reason it's like that is what are you saying? Because it's on a condensed playing field.
0: Some people can like soccer. Some people can hate it. Who cares?
3: I mean, it's not a mistake that it's the most popular sport in the world.
6: No, it's because it's the poorest sport in the world.
0: That's also probably accurate and true.
6: Anyone can do it. Literally, anyone can play. You tape up a ball of rags, and that's your ball. And now you're a poor person playing soccer.
0: Okay,
3: a ball of rags.
0: But I think that's why because it's done. I think what he's trying to get at is it's accessibility.
6: Yes.
0: Right. All you need is an open space and one ball, and then everybody can play.
6: Every country doesn't participate in the biathlon because it's expensive.
0: Yeah. Or like think about like running. You know what I mean? Like. Mm-hmm. The best runners come typically from the poorest countries.
4: True.
0: Like, it's like, what else did you do?
4: And they smoke everybody else.
0: You're like small foreign automobiles. They haul ass.
4: Yeah.
0: All right. Unpopular opinion number five. Politics aren't that important. Now, this was kind of all over the place with the votes on this one. Somebody voted for me. Somebody voted for Greg. Somebody voted for Gina. Somebody voted for Sammy. Somebody voted for Menace.
4: Wow.
0: Seabass, who gets your vote?
6: I'm double voting for Menace.
0: This is
6: something he talks about, even though we've.
0: Yeah.
6: But I would have voted for
0: You would have voted for Menace. Yes, all right. Yes. Who owns this one?
7: That one's mine.
0: Sammy.
4: Wow.
0: Wow, and, really putting herself out there.
7: And I know that, I guess, people in this room agree, but people outside of this room really don't. And I run into it all the time. If I say that politics don't matter, or it's not a big deal, they get very upset and are like, this is important. This does affect you. You need to pay attention to what's going on in the world.
2: People. That goes back to my annoying people. I knew this was Sammy because she feels the same way about people that are obsessed with politics.

0: politics. Yeah. So freaking annoying, dude. They're the worst.
1: And then unpopular opinion number six, people shouldn't share passwords for services like Netflix. It's stealing. I got two votes. Greg got two votes. Sammy got one vote. Seabass?
2: That's a Greg.
1: That would be a Greg. That one was mine.
3: Ooh.
4: What?
1: And it came up recently because, I forget what we're talking about. And the reaction that I was seeing from people in comments and whatever is like, almost like you're entitled to do it. And I go, no, look, if you're getting away with it and whatever,
5: enjoy it.
1: I'm not calling the cops on you. It's not like one of those. I don't really call the cops on anybody for anything. But
2: sometimes it's fun.
1: But at the same time, it's like, how can you sit there with a straight face and argue that it's okay? It's not. You know what you're doing is not okay. Mm. You may be getting away with it, but technically it's not. It is a form of stealing because that is a service that people are charging for, and you sharing your password with 18 people is not in the spirit of what you're, you know, people in your household, sure. But when it's like, you got your brother on this account, this other person over lives on the other side of the country over here on this account, like don't, who was it? Netflix. Mm. Netflix like tried to
5: really clamp down.
1: Yeah. And a lot of them have too. I go, yeah, I get it. People were mad about it. Like, what's to be mad about? Like, that's what they sell, you sell whatever it is, widgets, you know, and you're in the widget business and you're out there to sell widgets.
5: And people are mad that they have to pay for them.
1: Yeah. People are just sharing widgets, you know, without paying for them. Well, that's not the way it works.
5: Like in a movie theater, your movie's finished, and then you go into a different theater.
1: Yeah, that's not the way it works. If you get away with it, again, am I calling the cops on you? No. Am I going to do it? No, but it's for those reasons, because it feels wrong to me. Mm. It feels wrong. That's all.
5: And they should be executed. We get it.
1: And they should be executed. Yeah. Thanks. Absolutely right. All right. Well, thank you very much, everybody. Appreciate your participation. The votes were like all over on the on the text.
5: I was so confident. And I
1: was. I was confident.
4: Yeah. I got 100%. By the way,
1: damn. Did you really?
4: Yes.
1: Did you count yours?
4: What?
6: Well, yeah.
1: Did you count yours?
4: Yeah.
1: I guessed Greg for the politics aren't that important. I did get Gina's because she did make some comment when the World Cup started. Mm. I'm like, and that just. That,
5: I only got Menace and Jeff.
6: I thought the politics one was yours because you do say a lot like it doesn't matter.
1: It's not that I disagree with all the other ones.
6: Yeah.
1: you know, like some of them, soccer, boring. I agree on that one.
2: Thank you. Called having eyes.
1: All right. We're going to take a quick break cleaning up at the events. I agree with that one too. All right. We're going to take a quick break. More Woody Show next. The Woody Show.

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3: Well, as everybody knows, it's Pride Month.
4: Yes,
3: Queen.
4: Let's go.
3: And Seabass, he went out to Pride.
5: As I always do. I'm proud.
3: Uh-huh. Yep.
5: And an ally.
3: Ally. I haven't heard that for a while.
4: Ally. Yeah, ally. Still a thing.
3: Is it? I was going to say, is that still a thing?
4: It is. Mm-hmm.
5: I support and acknowledge and observe.
4: Right.
3: Well, how about you just be an ally? Do you have to, like, announce that you're an ally?
5: Yep.
4: In some context, yeah.
3: Yeah?
4: Like, if it's pertinent to the conversation. Well, you know I'm an ally.
3: Yeah. Make sure everybody knows.
4: Yeah.
5: I want credit.
3: Isn't that like the equivalent of like, I've got a black friend or I've got
4: a white friend? Pretty much.
3: Same kind of idea.
4: Yeah.
5: Same idea.
3: All right. So anyway, Seabass went to Pride and he talked to different people down there. Now, what is this game, Seabass?
5: So this is something that's based off of my past interactions with gay gentlemen who often end up either touching me directly on my genital or offering to do things for me. And I was talking with Greg, and he was like, you know what? That's just normal. That's how gay guys are.
4: It is. I don't approve. Like, this is the time that I sound like the prude.
3: And this is where, people maybe get labeled as predators. Like, people may think, like, these gay people are just predators.
4: Like,
3: and that's not true.
4: What makes them think it's okay to just grab your junk?
5: I would
4: never dream of doing that.
5: I've had it happen a dozen times.
4: Oh, I know.
6: Have you not been to a Pride event? Great.
4: Well, I've walked through one.
5: And to be honest, it's just, I'm 1,000% hetero, so it doesn't, I'm not scared like, I know what I am, so it's not going to harm me in any way.
4: Right, but what makes that appropriate?
5: So we decided to be a new game is just to kind of ask the guys, we get to know them a little bit, why they're at Pride, what they're wearing, et cetera, and then ask them if I, Seabass, could maybe get a BJ.
3: Now, if they do say yes, did you take them up on
5: that? That was the rule, that whatever they offer, I do accept.
4: Yep.
6: All right, sweet.
4: Your refractory period must be very impressive.
6: Yeah.
3: Because Greg has made the point many times that he thinks it's silly with straight dudes
4: 100%.
3: About like how difficult it is to try to like, you got to wait for your birthday or some kind of special occasion.
4: Yeah. Right. That's what I become, like the equivalent of homophobic. I become heterophobic. It's like, it's so silly to me how grown men who are married, they act like early teenagers. Hey guys, it's a vacation. I think I might get some. Yeah. Like, it's so rare.
3: But here's
4: like,
3: the thing,
4: okay,
3: Greg.
4: Cool. That would, you know, I would be excited for you if we were like in high school. I'd be like, yeah, man, cool.
6: Hell yeah, bro.
3: But Greg, what makes you think that that's the guy's fault? Like, it's the women who are withholding. It's not the guy is going to, like...
6: I think he's making fun of the celebration just by the guy.
3: Well, but the reason we have to celebrate is because all of a sudden, what do they say? Wedding cake dries that up? Like,
4: right. And I don't disagree with that by any means.
3: Yeah.
4: But still, it's such a big deal that, if you don't want it to be a big deal, there's room on our team, you know?
5: Also, I think what Greg's saying, Greg is shaming those men for allowing that condition to develop. They should have put a foot down much earlier and demanded it.
4: Sternly and strictly.
5: And said, no, this is the way it's going to be.
4: This is how marriage is going to be between the two of us.
3: All right, so Seabass had Pride asking these different guys if he can get a BJ. Because we're going to listen to what he's got, and then we'll try to guess whether he got them to accept the offer.
5: Right.
3: All right, so who's the first person?
5: This is Austin, who's in a very... skinny and prideful outfit.
4: Okay, yes.
7: But your shorts are like a fun orange.
8: Fun story. I got these at the Garland when I was go-go dancing, and I just stole them. I mean, kept them as a gift.
7: Yeah, nice.
8: And then your shoes, you have like slides with a little... My mom gave me these on Mother's Day. I love them. They're slides. They're cushionaires.
7: And you're so lean and svelte. How do you keep this...
8: Swimming, folks. You need the water. It burns 8 times as many calories as running per minute.
7: What would you guess your body fat is right now?
8: I have no idea, but it used to be so low that the electrolysis machine at Planet Fitness couldn't read it.
7: Lucky! Do you think I could get a BJ?
4: By the way.
6: Do you know what?
5: I've been complimenting him up and down about his outfit and his lean. He was very lean. Probably like a size 26 weight.
3: But here's the thing. He sounds more like a taker than a giver.
6: He sounds like he's kind of full of himself. He doesn't sound like a super fun guy.
3: It's about him. It's about what he gets. Like he's
6: dancer.
3: Taking, he's taking
6: like
3: the outfit.
6: He feels that he's better than you, which is a very rare gay.
5: Kidding.
4: The go-go dancers, they would be the objects of desire, not the other way around.
3: Yeah, I'm going to say no.
6: Yeah, I'm saying no.
5: Nah,
4: so wait, the electrolysis electrolysis machine couldn't register body
5: fat? Oh, I didn't even know that. Like, I've been to 100 Planet Fitnesses. I've never seen one of those there.
3: And it just goes, right. Girl!
4: Lucky!
3: No fat girl!
6: Yeah, I think he thinks he's too good for you.
5: That's okay.
4: You know, I agree. He's going to say no.
3: No, no. Everybody says no, Jeff.
4: No,
3: no.
6: And it's a very rare no.
3: All right, let's find out.
7: Do you think I could get a BJ?
8: I'm married.
7: Oh. In general.
8: Oh, from someone here? Yeah. Oh, I'm sure. Oh, yeah. Wait till like 1 a.m. when they're drunk.
7: Okay, and then what do I do? How do I approach somebody?
8: You know, I don't use Sniffies or Grindr because they steal your data, but maybe just wear something that indicates that's what you're looking for and someone will see it. The hanky coat. Come on, folks. Remember history.
3: Wait.
6: The hanky coat?
7: Code.
3: Isn't that like a handkerchief in the back pocket or something?
5: Right, so Sniffies and Grindr, the apps, obviously.
3: I've never heard of, what is it called, Sniffies?
5: You've heard of Sniffies, because we talked about it on the show before.
3: Mm-hmm. Sniffies?
6: Yeah.
5: It was based
4: it's a location-based app.
5: Right, mm-hmm. it's like extra Grindr.
3: I know the joke that we make is always like, boy ahoy. Like,
4: oh, yeah.
6: And, I think that defunct.
5: Right, we learned that Sniffies started when a guy was like trying to sell used underwear online, and he realized, hey, there's a lot of gay guys that are into this stuff. let's make this a hookup app.
3: Yeah.
4: So from here on out, for the other contestants, were to assume when you say, can I get a BJ, you mean from them, not
5: yeah. Oh, yes.
4: Because, uh-huh. Like, in the vicinity, yeah.
5: Right. Of course. That's always my secondary. Like, well, okay, if not from you, then
4: okay.
6: From his eyes are open and he's breathing.
4: Right.
5: And he talked about, like, a color handkerchief in a pocket or whatever, and he kind of explains that here.
8: For those of you who don't remember, I guess you're, like, 20, you could wear colors in a different pocket, right or left, to indicate top or bottom for different things you like.
3: Oh.
8: People don't need to be on the apps. Literally just walk around and say what you're looking for. Come on, we're all going to die. Be happy. Do something.
7: I just want to receive a beach. What would the hanky be for that?
8: I think it's blue or navy blue.
2: Usually you could tell by the wedding ring.
8: Good looking to blue for
2: a
8: blue.
2: A solid gold band, you know his wife is not doing it at home.
7: Ah.
3: Okay.
4: I don't like this. Never heard of this.
6: Well, you're talking about like
5: chick, yes.
6: Like if you're in a gang, you just put a different rag. Well,
3: yeah, it's like smoke signals, Morse code. Yeah. In aviation, we have light signals from the tower if you lose communication. It's you're communicating nonverbal.
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6: A flood watch ends this morning. There will be a heat advisory in effect tomorrow. In the meantime, the storms that move through early today may produce heavy rain, then a few breaks in the clouds into the afternoon with a high of 89. Tonight, clear with a low of 77. Sunny and hot tomorrow with a high of 91 and a triple-digit heat index. I'm Jeff Maher.
7: 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Like this.

0: Seabass is at Pride. He's talking to these different fellas. And the question is always, at the end, can I get a BJ? Because Greg says it's so easy. and you just have to ask.
1: And to be fair, Austin pretty much nailed it on the head. Like, I was in the middle of the afternoon there. If it had been after dark, game on.
2: Oh, yeah.
1: As Austin said right there.
3: Well, there's more options.
0: Yeah, so game on.
1: Get it.
0: I'm game on.
1: Yeah. This is Tyler. Okay. He's got a fun little sash thing going on. Let's talk to him about that.
4: I'm wearing a long purple skirt, and I layered it with 1, 2, 3, 4, 5 scarves tied around and this cute little bohoshi belt with some sequins.
5: Nice. So on the back of your body, down by your crack, that's not an actual tattoo?
4: No, I don't have any tattoos. Just something for fun.
5: It says boy toy.
4: Yeah, boy toy.
5: Do you think I could get a BJ?
2: 1,000%.
1: So he's got boy toy. He's got a temporary tattoo that says boy toy on his tramp stamp area.
0: Yeah.
1: He's wearing a skirt and scarves. He has like some kind of facial makeup thing going on.
3: Absolutely. 100%.
2: Yeah.
3: Absolutely.
1: Very twinkish.
3: Yep.
1: I mean, like if Stevie Nicks was reincarnated as a small gay Asian man.
2: Guy. Yeah. You might need to be a sugar daddy, but you're 100%.
0: Yeah.
2: He's going down.
0: Yeah. He's giving service vibes.
3: Yeah.
2: Yeah.
3: Very generous.
0: I'll say yes.
3: Yes.
0: Mm-hmm. Jeff?
6: Yes.
0: Yes. Everybody, yes. All right. Mm-hmm. Let's find out for Tyler.
5: Do you think I could get a BJ?
4: Maybe not today.
5: Like in general?
4: In general, yes.
7: Someone's going to give you a BJ.
4: Yes, I think someone will.
5: Is it because people are just so open and free and giving here?
4: Yes.
0: Yeah, not me, but I do have friends.
4: Not today,
3: but what are you doing tomorrow?
2: Right. Trying hard enough.
3: What were you wearing, Seabass?
1: Yeah. Like there's t-shirts.
3: Just regular.
1: I didn't have shorts on, which, you know, maybe that's
2: you
1: easy
2: had the
1: access.
2: World's most uptight, like, Pride event?
1: Well, again, it was the middle of the afternoon. I think...
0: These are a bunch of tops.
2: I know, dude.
1: I think if it had been late at night, drunker...
3: Maybe.
2: I mean, so I went to Palm Springs Pride, and they had the dude that was, like, straight up giving out sea rags. And like getting beat in the middle of the street in the middle of the day.
1: Well, again, I've been to the Folsom Street Fair where I've witnessed literally 100 public on the middle of San Francisco street orals.
3: Everything.
1: Uh-huh. And war. We interviewed a man with two fists inside of him.
2: Dare I ask, are you not hot enough for these guys?
1: I think that... Now, look,
3: pretty
1: think that's...
3: aged out.
1: That's
0: pretty
1: not,
0: aged out, I was going to say.
1: That's not a wrong...
2: Are you washed?
0: As Mike the Show Killer pointed out, he's got a little fat.
1: I think that's a fair point. Like, these are young, hot twinks.
3: Mm-hmm.
1: Now, to be... I mean, who cares, right? It's just to be...
3: With a BMI of, like, 15.
1: Exactly.
6: Do you think that you appeared like an outsider, though? Because you weren't dressed to the part. You were just in a T-shirt at a Pride event.
1: For sure, yes.
0: So, we should have known... He kind of tipped us off at the beginning of this... I said, well, would you have to accept? And he said, well, absolutely. And so
1: that's not that was the rules that Greg's.
3: Yeah, I said that you actually have to go.
1: Yeah,
3: through
1: I'm saying absolutely because that's what Greg told me.
3: This is what I've been missing
2: so far. Very disappointing.
0: All right. Well, we got one more person
3: holding out hope.
0: It's Seabass at Pride talking to the fellas down there at Pride and asking the question. Well, a few questions, and then. Can I get a BJ? Who is this?
1: This is a man with a very gay name, Jazzier.
0: Jazzier? Jazzier. All right, here we go.
8: My look is black and white, but like with an amplification on my face.
5: Black and white boots, a black tights. And what would you get? Like a white sort of like...
8: Light bloomer.
5: Light bloomer, and then some belts and some things and danglies and all kinds of stuff. And then now Affliction, making a comeback.
8: Yes, it is, obviously. Streetwear is obviously making a huge comeback. A lot of pieces are functional.
5: And what says functional more than an Affliction crop top, right?
8: That's what I'm saying. I love a crop.
5: Okay. But do you think that I could get a BJ?
0: Huh.
3: Yeah. On that note.
2: I like how you...
1: So yeah, crop top. He was wearing like wedding dress style bloomers over black fishnet stockings.
2: Yeah, and he's talking about fashion. Like, this is my piece.
1: And he had white and blood colored face paint.
0: I think three strikes he's out.
2: Man.
1: Yeah. Again, also young and thin.
0: Yeah.
2: I'm going to be so disappointed in you if he says no.
3: Sounded kind of stuck up.
1: But
2: no, he sounds cooler.
3: Mega gay.
6: He maybe. Didn't sound that drunk.
2: Oh, really?
3: Way too sober.
2: Yeah.
1: There was a gay gentleman with his buddy like stumbling, and they wouldn't talk to me, though. So I was like, if there's anyone, no, we're not talking to you.
3: You know what? I'm going to hold out hope and say yes.
1: All right.
3: He said yes, sure.
1: His name is Jazzier.
3: Right.
2: No.
6: No.
0: Yeah, that's true. The name says yes.
3: Yeah.
0: But the vibe, the vibe to me is saying no.
3: I like going against the grain and gambling.
2: This guy's too cool for you.
3: You got nothing at stake here. Just say yes.
0: So you like going in the outdoors, what you're saying?
3: Sure.
0: Against the grain?
3: Sure.
0: Okay. Sammy, you said no?
6: Nope.
0: All right. Let's see. Jazeer. Let's see if we got a taker.
5: Do you think that I could get a BJ?
8: I think you could. If you really try for it, you could.
5: What would work either on you or from you?
8: Acknowledging me as a person, probably. Yeah.
5: I see you, and I feel that you are seen.
8: Thank you. As are you.
0: Thank you.
1: He didn't even entertain it. I tried to double down. Like, well, we'll work on you.
2: Yeah.
1: I gave him what he wanted.
3: They all had the same answer. Like, yeah, you could.
0: You could.
3: Yeah, but just, I'm not ready to go behind this tree right now with you.
1: Yeah. I think I need to go
2: later in the evening.
1: Later in the evening / go to like the hardcore gay parts of San Francisco. And they're just old dudes willing to do anything.
0: Yeah. Yeah. Well, Greg, this just proves it's not as easy as you say it is.
3: I guess not.
1: Well, I think beggars can't be choosers.
3: What if, the Pride Month is not over. What if you try again and I get to dress you?
1: What would be my, again, not like a formal dress. I'm out at a fair, on the street fair.
3: Right.
1: What would be my dress that would be appropriate / seductive?
3: To steal from Jazeer, I'm picturing like shorter shorts, not like straight bro shorts.
0: Right. Like Reno 911 kind of shorts.
3: Yeah. Kind of like running shorts almost.
1: Yeah,
3: like the
1: dolphin.
3: Yeah. Like a dolphin. There you go. Dolphin shorts.
0: Yeah. Dolphin. What are those?
1: How about running shorts.
3: Yeah, they kind of come up on the sides.
1: Nice high cut, yeah.
3: Yeah, like, and then how about what Jazeer just mentioned, a crop top? That would be hilarious.
1: I mean,
3: couple accessories,
1: Greg,
3: maybe like a cuff around your wrist.
1: Do we want hilarious or do we want sensual?
3: I don't even think crop top would be hilarious. Crop top, gay dudes like crop top, so.
9: Hi, baby girl.
3: You know? who doesn't want to see?
1: Like a sleeveless t-shirt.
3: Yeah, something like that.
1: Okay.
3: Like something, not over the top, because you don't want, it would be too obvious, but something more just fitting.
2: Dude, our friend Ronnie in the office could dress him.
3: There you go.
0: Ronnie?
2: Yeah.
6: Yes.
1: Is this gay Ronnie?
2: Yeah, yes. Ronnie. Oh,
0: is there another?
1: I don't know.
0: Are there Ronnies around the office?
2: Ronnie will dress you. And
0: Ronnie floats to work.
2: Yeah, you'll get 100%.
6: Oh yeah, he dresses for festivals and his fishnets and everything.
2: He's off the chain. Yeah.
1: All right, I have to find whatever Pride parade's going on this weekend and fly there. And
3: yeah.
0: 877-44 Woody. Sorry, I know you're not used to striking out, Seabass.
1: Well, you know, I'm 1,000% hetero, so they probably sense that.
0: What is your close rate, would you say, like on average with chicks?
1: Close rate? So like if we've gone on a date and we...
2: Yeah.
1: Okay.
0: Like from the time, let's just say like you've started conversating with a female.
1: Conversating.
0: Yeah, be like, you know, like on a text or through these apps or whatever.
2: I say date.
1: Yeah, because the flake rate on just texting is insanely high. On a date, it's...
0: And what constitutes, like, we're talking about at least mouth party, right?
1: Oh, yeah.
3: Sure.
1: Third base or somebody's finishing something.
0: Okay.
1: I would say 80%.
0: 80% is your close rate? Wow, pretty good.
1: I had one recently that was not a close.
2: Yeah. Whoa, dude. What's going on, man?
1: Well, it was just... I never
2: called her. No close?
1: I never called her back.
2: None of these guys want you? What's happening?
0: Yeah,
2: no,
0: dude.
1: I hooked up recently.
2: Is it a rough patch?
1: I'm not hooking up. Let me say that right now.
0: Yeah,
1: people.
0: All right. Let's make that clear.
1: let's be for real.
0: All right, more Woody shows next. Hang on.
10: I used to poop next to my mother's bed because I wasn't a good, I don't know, communicator.
11: 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We're going to be right back. The Woody Show will be right back.

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10: Man, Seabass not used to striking out. You know, not like that.
11: Shocking.
12: Yeah, I know, right?
13: It is surprising.
10: Yeah.
11: Yikes. Is the fall off happening?
10: I don't know.
14: Seeing it live time, yeah.
11: Are you washed?
10: Because, you know, they typically don't go for, you know, older dudes. Like, if they're going to age in any kind of direction, they'll age down, you know?
14: Right.
13: Yeah.
10: They'll shoot for the younger bucks.
15: That being said, when you see gays out, you definitely see those pairs of, like, an older Greg
13: type.
15: Absolutely. Twink.
10: Yeah, but it's not the older Greg type looking for somebody older than him.
13: No.
11: Ew.
10: Like, I think you're always aging down, right?
13: Yeah, I am, personally.
10: Yeah.
13: But there's definitely a big sector that likes them a lot older.
10: Well, see, that's kind of like the Morgan, you know, approach.
13: It is.
10: Morgan's looking for old balls.
11: Yeah.
10: Well, she likes dudes like 50 plus.
13: Oh, yeah.
15: She's been with the guys in their 20s and 30s, and they were all losers. And
10: yeah.
15: She learned a lesson.
10: Yeah. But it's okay, Seabass. Welcome to what it's like for most of us.
15: Well, you know? Also, you know, I get these guys are all promiscuous and so on and so forth, but it's generally not like the thing to do when someone has a microphone in your face saying, "Yeah, I'll give you one right now. Let's go for it."
10: Like, whatever makes you feel better about all the rejection, I guess.
14: Yeah, because people have offered you before, but they were pretty drunk.
10: Yeah,
15: right, drunk or like I'll be talking to one of those people.
10: One of them
15: types.
13: One of those people.
15: and behind me, I'll feel like a little tickle on the rear. They're giving signals.
10: Question on the text wants to know, what's the name of the pill Greg and I think Tony the Whipping Boy tried that increases ejaculation size?
15: Well, alleges to do that.
13: It alleges. It worked for Tony.
10: Tony swears by it.
13: Right. And he said it was like borderline scary how much it worked.
10: Which is what got Greg all excited. So
13: we...
10: at one point we were all going to this restaurant. There was like a supplement store that was like right kind of close by to this restaurant. We'd pass it on a regular occasion. They had one of those little like tent signs out front about like the specials and whatever things that they were offering, like 25% off, blah, blah, blah, blah. And they kept advertising this one product called Ejaculoid.
13: Ejaculoid.
15: What does that do?
10: Which we looked it up and they still sell it.
13: Yeah.
10: It's called Ejaculoid.
15: Yeah, I bought it.
13: It's a little capsule.
10: Yes. Not Ejaculoid, Ejaculoid.
13: Right.
14: God, that's such a great name.
10: Yeah, look it up. It's still out there. And it's supposed to increase the volume of your delivery.
13: Correct.
15: And we said, well, number one, why would a guy care?
13: Because it's fun.
14: What's the point?
13: Yeah. It's fun to see it. All right, gotta stop.
15: It's
10: fun to see the fruits of your labor.
13: Procure something that's noteworthy.
10: Yeah. Like, is that from like your own production or when somebody else's produces based on your work?
13: Selfishly, I would want that.
10: Like you want the impressive production.
15: Which
13: maybe
15: look at that.
13: Maybe that's why it didn't work because there's not much to improve on in that.
10: Yeah. Oh, I see. Yeah. I see. Wow.
14: Going for it.
10: Yeah. Jeez.

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1: Well, we were talking about that news anchor who signed off in Quad Cities.
2: So emotional.
1: Yeah,
3: he was weepy.
1: He was, he's going to make some man very happy someday.
3: Good. Indeed.
1: Yeah, and then Jenna will have to be down for somebody else.
2: Yeah.
1: But he was, he was shouting out his wife, Jenna, his co-anchor on the news, and talking about, what a down lady she is.
4: And you don't have Jenna in your life.
1: Yeah.
4: I suggest you find one because she makes dreams come true in every way another human can.
1: And we said, "Wow, what a good woman this Jenna is."
5: He sounds like the NBC Page guy.
1: Oh, Kenneth.
5: Yeah, like Kenneth.
1: Yeah, yeah, from 30 Rock.
5: Yeah.
1: Anyway, it reminded me we got this email. I'm going to leave her name out just in case.
3: Okay.
1: But tell me, what a down wife this is, Greg.
2: All right.
1: Hoy, Woody Show.
2: Hoy.
1: So this is, the question is, my husband gay?
3: Oh.
2: Is my husband gay?
1: Is my husband gay? Email at thewoodyshow.com. All right. So I told him to go find a woman to bang so we could spice up our sex life.
5: Sweet.
1: Like, he'll have sex with her first, and then at a different encounter, I can join. But he told me, quote, I can't have sex without having a connection first, or I can't get erect.
2: Yes.
5: Gay.
1: Yeah. I thought men would bang literally anything. Is he gay or is he just a bitch?
3: Oh my God.
1: All I wanted was an effing threesome, and now he's all in his feelings about this girl he's talking to.
3: Damn, girl.
1: He still banged her after connecting with her for like a effing 5-hour conversation.
5: Oh, God.
1: She sounds like a dude the way that she talks, right?
3: Yeah.
2: Yes.
1: Yeah. She goes, like, bro, just put it in and tell me how it went. I don't care about the conversation you had with her.
5: Mm-hmm.
1: Now I'm all pissed because he likes her now, and I'm just here. So I'm bummed out because I really wanted a threesome. Now I got to go pay for a service that offers that, and I really wanted to bang a hot girl with my husband. P.S. I'm not super Hain. I give myself like a 5 for a 32-year-old. Morgan, rate me or do me. All right, here, let's get Morgan in here. Hold on. Let's get Morgan, come on in.
3: Morgan could undercut.
1: I like how she says, I'm not super Hain.
2: Right. That's great. Right.
1: Because that's
3: they could just hire Morgan to do it.
1: Yeah.
6: I understand it's average, but it's
5: the recap. So her husband is like hooking up with a chick now.
1: No,
5: but now won't let him in.
1: Because he was told by her, hey, go find some chick.
3: Yeah.
1: You hook up with her first. Tell me about it. Kind of like, what's the, is it?
3: Nikki Glaser?
1: Nikki Glaser.
5: But you got to the point where it said that the husband did hook up with the chick, but
1: But not before having a 5-hour conversation to, quote, connect first.
2: Right.
3: Yeah.
1: Which is not what she wanted.
3: She can't perform.
1: Whatever. She didn't want him, like, emotionally connecting with anybody. Like, she said, hey, go find some hot chick that, you make sure that, take her for a test ride.
3: Yeah, do it quick and dirty.
1: And then, then bring her in so that, because she wants to experience the threesome. But he's either gay or being a little bitch about it, I guess.
2: she talks about him like he's her frat bro, you know?
1: Yeah, I don't know. All right, so, P.S., I'm not super Hain. I give myself like a 5 for being a 32-year-old. Morgan, rate me or do me. All right, so here's...
3: Damn, girl.
1: Let's see. Oh, wait, hold on. That cut off. Here's her picture.
7: Yeah, and she's
1: what do you
7: right.
1: Think?
7: She's not Hain at all.
1: That's her.
7: I'd give her like a 7.
3: She's cute.
1: Okay.
3: She's cute.
1: Mm-hmm. Yeah.
2: Yeah, more than a 5.
3: Yeah, she's adorable.
7: Looks like she has a nice body.
1: For a chick who's looking for something like this, I would expect, because you always see like swingers and stuff.
5: Mm-hmm.
1: Like swingers are always gross. Typically, like you all hear about the
6: more nerdy. On a swinger scale, she's an 8.
1: What's that?
6: Yeah. On a swinger scale, she's an 8.
1: Oh, yeah. Mm-hmm. On a swinger scale, for sure. Compared to the other swingers I've seen.
3: Yeah.
2: So what are you going with?
1: I'm sure, by the way, before any of you hot swingers start texting in, I'm sure they exist. I'm sure there are like some super hot swingers. But on average, when you go to these swinging events and you see, okay. What do you think? So you give her a
7: 7, and I need 7. A girl for a threesome. So
1: nice.
7: I mean, hit me up.
1: You do?
7: Yeah.
1: Oh, I didn't know you were in the market.
3: Wait, wait, wait. That means that you and somebody else.
7: Yeah.
3: And now who's requesting the threesome?
7: Does it matter?
1: Yeah.
3: Oh, him.
1: Kind of.
6: Yeah. This is not shocking.
3: Okay.
7: It's not shocking at all.
6: No, because of this guy.
7: But no, she's super
1: Is it
7: cute.
1: Possible that you're being taken advantage of?
6: Yeah, that's what it sounds like.
7: How?
1: Because I don't like you're too. I don't know, you're kind of, what's the word I'm looking for? Like
2: accommodating?
1: Like super thirsty.
7: I'm thirsty? I mean.
1: Yeah.
7: how am I thirsty?
1: Well, no, because
7: if
1: like,
7: I'm a
1: the
7: willing
1: guy,
7: participant.
1: The guy's picking up that you're willing to do anything.
6: Yep.
1: Yeah. Right. And so he's like taking advantage of the, I'm throwing it out there as a person who cares about you as a person. If you're down and you like, you could do whatever you want. You're a grown ass woman.
7: I also don't think you guys know the whole situation. There are things I've said no to. So it's not like I'm down for anything.
1: We don't. I'm asking. Hey.
3: Again, like he said, he cares about you and wants to make sure you're not being taken advantage of. I think there's free will.
7: Yeah, I'm just asking.
1: 100%.
7: And,
1: that's great.
3: And I think Morgan would be down for that. I don't think this is like against her moral code to have a threesome.
1: Really?
3: No,
7: clearly not. I wish I would have had one by now, honestly.
0: The Woody Show will be right back.
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7: A flood watch ends this morning. There will be a heat advisory in effect tomorrow. In the meantime, the storms that move through early today may produce heavy rain. Then a few breaks in the clouds into the afternoon with a high of 89. Tonight, clear with a low of 77. Sunny and hot tomorrow with a high of 91 and a triple-digit heat index. I'm Jeff Maher.
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0: Well, you know what? We can give each contestant a choice. Mm. Because I have a bunch of sex toys, too, that could easily be fireworks.
1: Oh.
0: So,
2: okay.
0: You can either choose firework or sex toy or firework or adult movie.
1: Okay.
3: Oh, right. Yeah.
0: For your particular round. Whatever you feel more confident. I mean, I want you to win.
1: Right. Mm-hmm.
0: 877-44-WOODY. Let's say hi to Valerie. Hey, Valerie.
3: Hoy.
4: Hey. Hello, my beautiful Woodster.
0: Hoy.
3: Aw.
0: All right. Well, Valerie, we're going to play a game here. Now, do you want to do firework or sex toy or firework or porno movie?
4: Firework or porno movie.
0: All right. Firework or porno movie. Crumb Snatcher. Crumb Snatcher. Okay. You got to get 2 out of 3 right. Crumb Snatcher. Is that a firework or is that a porno?
4: Oh, my gosh. I'm going to go with Crumb Snatcher. Let's go with porno.
0: That is a porno.
3: Yeah.
0: All right.
4: Yeah.
0: Next one, and you got it. That's the thing, guys. You got to give us your answers quickly because we know what you're doing.
1: Yeah. Yeah.
0: All right, nightlights. Nightlights. Is that a firework or a porno?
4: Nightlights is a firework.
0: That's a firework.
3: Wow,
0: yeah. She did it.
1: Good job. You did it.
0: Congratulations, easy. You made quick work of that, Valerie. Hang on 1 second. We'll get all of your information.
3: She pretended she never watched Crumb Snatcher.
1: I mean, maybe Crumb Snatcher.
0: Yeah. Let's say hi to Patty. Hey, Patty.
2: Patty.
5: Hey, Woody.
0: Hi. All right, so do you want to do firework or porno or firework or sex toy? Which one do you feel more confident on?
5: Firework and porno.
0: Firework or porno. All right. Let's see. How about guilty pleasure? Mm. Is that a firework or a porno?
5: I'm going to say a porno.
0: That is a firework.
1: Really?
3: Oh. Yeah. Yeah. I would have gone porno.
0: Yeah, that's all right. Same. Happy-go-lucky. Happy-go-lucky. Is that a firework or a porno?
5: God, I'm gonna say a porno. I'm gonna say the porno.
0: That is a porno.
1: Nice.
3: Awesome.
0: Okay. Yeah. All right.
2: Sweet.
0: All right. Make or break on this one. Night Circus.
1: Oh.
0: Night Circus. Is that the name of a firework or the name of a porno?
5: No. God, Night Circus.
0: Night Circus.
5: Please, it could be either one.
0: It could.
5: I'm gonna
0: That's
5: say.
0: The game.
5: I'm gonna limb. Wanna go? Porno.
0: That is a firework.
1: Oh, no.
0: All right. Sorry about that, Patty, but thank you for listening to The Woody Show. I appreciate you. Let's say hi to Robert.
3: Robbie.
0: Robbie, how
6: what
0: you doing?
6: Up, Woody Show?
0: Robbie!
6: Hey, how are you guys?
0: We're doing
1: good.
0: Great. All right, you ready to play? Do you want to do firework or porno or firework or sex toy?
6: Firework or porno.
0: Everybody likes firework
3: so
0: or porno.
2: Yeah.
0: All right, next one up. Random action. Random action. Is that a firework or a porno?
6: That's porno.
0: That is a firework.
1: Not so easy.
0: I've used that one, too.
1: Really?
0: It's cool. Yeah.
3: Really?
0: Yeah, it's cool. Next one, after hours. Is that a firework or a porno?
6: Porno.
0: That is a porno.
3: Yeah.
0: Firework or porno? Miami Spice. Miami Spice. Is that a firework or a porno?
6: It has to be porno.
0: That is a firework.
1: Oh, I would have got that one, too.
0: I don't know. All right, man. Appreciate you. Thank you.
1: Bye.
2: Damn.
6: Thank you, man.
0: I got to keep track of all these titles and stuff like that. Thank you, Rob A.
1: I thought this game would be a lot easier.
0: Oh, that's the whole point.
1: Yeah.
0: Hard to tell. Kathy.
7: Hi.
0: Hey, girl. All right, do you want to do a firework or porno or firework or sex toy?
8: Let's change it up and try sex toy.
1: Yes.
0: Right.
1: There we go.
0: Change it. I like your spirit. let's see here. Is it a firework or is it a sex toy? Emperor's sword.
8: Firework.
0: That is a sex toy.
1: I gotta see this thing.
0: Emperor's sword.
3: It feels painful.
0: Sex toy, yeah.
1: Sword.
0: All right, how about this one? Festival balls. Festival balls. Is that a firework or a sex toy?
8: Let's try firework again.
0: That is a firework.
3: Oh, nice.
8: Yeah.
0: Yeah. All right. Let's see. How about double delight?
1: Oh.
0: Double delight. Is that a firework or a sex toy?
8: That's a sex toy.
0: That is a sex toy.
2: Sweet.
8: Nice. Yes.
1: Well
3: done. Good job.
0: Let's make a note of that. All right, Kathy, hang on 1 second. We'll get all your information. Let's get one more person. Let's see. Let's say hi to Leah. Hey, Leah.
2: Leah. Yeah.
0: All right. Do you want to do a firework or sex toy or firework or porno?
7: Let's do firework or sex toy.
0: Firework or sex toy. All right. How about All-American Whopper? All-American Whopper. Is that the name of a firework or a sex toy?
7: Firework?
0: That is a sex toy.
2: Really?
1: I got it.
0: Yeah. How about this one? Italian snow cone.
2: All right.
0: Italian snow cone. Is that the name of a firework or a sex toy?
7: Sex toy.
0: That is a firework.
1: In case you're wondering, you can get the All-American Whopper on Amazon.
0: You can?
1: Apparently, yeah.
0: What is it?
1: It's
0: describe it carefully.
1: It's a big, big schlong.
0: Yeah.
1: Girthy. And it comes with a separate remote that looks like it's from the 80s.
0: Okay. Oh, it's got like veins and stuff on it.
1: Oh, yeah. Boy, does it.
9: Unfortunately.
0: All right, Leah, thank
2: Share
0: you.
2: Share a link already.
7: Thank you so much, guys. Right,
10: is it on Prime?
1: Yeah. You can get it today.
0: All right. Let's just try one in the room.
10: Okay.
0: All right, Gina.
1: Yeah.
0: Mega banger. Firework or sex toy? Mega banger.
1: I'm going to say firework.
0: That is a firework.
10: Yeah.
0: All right, Greg.
10: Uh-huh.
0: Firework or sex toy? Optimum power. Optimum power.
10: Firework.
0: That is a sex toy.
2: Ah, damn it.
0: Menace.
2: Yes.
0: Big and bad. Big and bad. Firework or sex toy?
2: I'm going to say sex toy.
0: That is a firework.
2: Oh, damn it.
0: And one more for Jeff G. Jeff G, Terminator.
1: Oh.
9: Sex toy.
0: That is a firework. Yeah. That's
1: you don't want to terminate it.
0: That's how you play that dumbass contest, guys.

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1: I just feel like I'm channeling something.
0: Every weekday at 420, May

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0: there's something I was gonna tell. Oh, so there's an interesting stat. The average American man now carries about 28% body fat.
1: I believe it.
0: The average woman is around 40%.
2: Whoa. I believe that too.
0: And those body fat percentages now make us officially fatter than pigs.
2: We did
0: it!
3: Oh my God.
0: Finally. Wow.
2: Well,
0: the average pig is between 15 and 25% body fat.
3: That's it?
2: Delicious.
0: So why are we so fat? This is the oh really part. Ultra-processed food and sitting around too much. Those are the big ones. It's led to, you know, chronic health conditions, a rise in those, higher medical bills. What's the answer? Eating healthier food and moving.
4: Where was this information?
3: Thanks for keeping that from us.
5: Well, the good thing is that as we are getting larger, people are wearing less and less clothes. So that's a real smart move.
0: That's because when you're fat, we get hot. Us fatties, we get hot.
1: My argument is, though, as a former fat guy that's less fat, like, dude, like, there's no reason to be fat anymore. So why is this still happening?
5: I think it's
1: just pure laziness.
5: Yeah.
1: It's pure, it's just straight up.
0: Or you can't afford
2: it's
0: the.
2: Not free.
0: Medications are not cheap.
1: I know it's getting cheaper and cheaper by the day.
0: It is, but it's not quite there yet. When you're like living paycheck to paycheck.
1: Hold on. And then you do the mathematics on how much you're spending on food versus how much it would cost to get these drugs. The math works out.
5: Fair point, Menace, but remember, we are not just fat. We are also lazy and stupid.
1: Okay.
5: we're combining all these things together into this.
1: Yeah,
5: this
1: because,
5: gloop.
1: Like, dude, like, fast food is not cheap anymore.
5: So true.
1: It's not. Like, no. I just had a meal the other day for two. It was, like, $33.
0: Like, you,
1: for two.
0: You personally ate for two?
5: I get it.
1: Yeah, that's what I did. But, no, like, it just, like, the math, like, the math just makes sense. You're spending way more on food and staying fat versus just like getting something that could help you and become skinnier. And then you also, you can get by on the amount of food that you're eating. It's just crazy that people are not making the effort to make this happen.
5: You're not
1: being fat, it's just pure laziness
5: and stupidity.
1: And stupidity, which I am fat and stupid, but like I figured it out.
2: And even I
1: figured it out. You can figure it out. Just don't be lazy.
0: A good point. Less fat. The one thing when you lose a decent amount of weight, you go, well, when I was fat. No, dude. You're still fat. We're less fat. You know what I mean? You've lost some weight. Like, so stop talking as a quote skinny person now. Not you. I'm not talking about you, Menace. I'm saying you see a lot of that. Like people that, they were 400 pounds. They lost 50. They're still 350 pounds at 5.5 feet tall.
2: We're still happy for them.
0: Yeah, you know what I mean?
3: Good. Like, it's going in the right direction.
0: It's good, but like, don't sit there and preach to me as if you're someone who's like lean and fit and has all the answers.
2: And I don't know if you follow any of these trainers or any of these dudes, but I used to follow a bunch of them, women, men, and there's nobody who hates fat people more than somebody who used to be fat. Have you noticed? Like, I was a pig. I'm like, okay, calm down.
5: I think Jillian Michaels used to be fat. As a teenager, and she talk about somebody who's militant.
2: There you go.
3: Go back to being jolly. Is percentage of body fat and BMI the same thing?
5: No,
3: it's not.
5: No. However, they are highly correlated. People use technically Michael Jordan was overweight. Yeah, you're not Michael Jordan. Unless you're carrying a large amount of muscle, it's pretty much the equivalent. Ratio, essentially.
3: And then how accurate are those machines that you just hold with your hands to tell you your BMI?
5: The resistance machines? That's a good question. I think the standard today is called a DEXA. It's like a little, basically, mini MRI almost.
3: Yeah.
5: So, you really want to do one of those. That'll tell you actual.
2: What about the little pinchers they used to do in gym class?
5: Good estimate, but not accurate.
0: I saw an Instagram ad the other day for like a wristband thing I can wear.
2: Oh, yeah.
0: It'll give me all kind of information.
3: Really?
0: Yeah, I don't know what it is. Although the Oura Ring works really well for the stuff that it measures.
2: You love that.
0: Yeah, for that kind of stuff.
2: It.
0: But I'm saying I don't know if like just having this bracelet around my wrist can tell me like all my body fat percentage and
5: right.
2: I don't know how
0: my hydration level.
3: That's weird.
0: And all these things. Well, this employee of Crumble Cookies has gone viral online because he spoke out about a conversation that he had with one of the customers. which was not Greg, because Greg does not like crumble cookies.
3: I do not. Overrated garbage that looks like it was decorated by a blind toddler.
5: Who's slow and has a learning disability?
0: So the customer came into the store wanting one of the new dirty sodas that are all the rage.
2: Oh, are they?
5: 8,000 calories.
0: Yeah, dirty sodas that Crumble offers. They sell them there at Crumble. But the employee gave them a warning about how much sugar was in those drinks. Now, I agree with, man, when you're a Crumble employee, you don't remind people of the nutritional value stuff. Like, how many calories, how many grams of sugar. Yeah, you keep that stuff to yourself. You're there to sell cookies.
2: Yeah, that's bad business.
0: And dirty sodas. Yeah. But anyway, here's what this gentleman had to say.
6: Hi, everyone. I'm a Crumble employee, and we've started to have customers come in every day or multiple times a day for these new dirty sodas that have 148 grams of sugar in them.
0: Hey, girl.
2: Yeah, girl.
6: One time I said to one of the customers, like, there's 148 grams of sugar, and then I got in trouble because I'm not really supposed to point that out. And then they were like, well, you know, normally I drink 10 cans of Coke a day, so it's not the same thing. And I said, well, yeah. And I said, so you're replacing your Coke with the dirty sodas? And they're like, no, I just drink the 10 cans of Coke and then I also get the dirty soda. Oh, and they also usually get a box of 6 cookies to go with their drink.
0: Yeah, well, that's for later. Yeah, okay. It's like you're going to eat them right now.
5: Let's,
0: could be for later.
5: This conversation actually happened, but to that point, I mean, I could see a giant fatty doing that.
0: Absolutely.
1: Yeah.
3: And if I'm a Crumble cookie guy, I'm not saying anything.
0: Crumble cookies have between 35 and 85 grams of sugar in each cookie.
2: Awesome. 85?
3: Wow. You'd never know. That's 2 cans
0: of
3: Coke.
0: And if you have like a dirty soda on top of that.
5: Sody.
0: Yeah. The employee says that he's been giving a warning about telling customers about the sugar levels and that he is to keep his mouth closed from now on.
2: I mean, what are you doing? Working at the wrong place. Yeah. He shouldn't be there.
0: Yeah.
1: If you're just offering that judgy. Up.
0: That's like, That's like the vegan who takes the job at the Outback Steakhouse and then complains about,
3: totally.
0: What I mean?
2: You know this isn't responsibly curated.
0: Like if you care about that kind of stuff, you don't work at Crumble Cookie.
1: Yeah.
3: Do you know where you are?
0: Yeah. Like if you're like a hardcore, like, you know, abortion fan, you know?
2: Fan. Everyone's such a fan.
0: Like you don't work at the Catholic hospital that doesn't cover your birth control and cover, you know, certain things.
2: And if you keep that to yourself.
0: Right. Well, because then there's been the stories where people then turn around, they try to sue them because they don't cover those things. Like, well, no, you know who you went to go work for, right?
2: Yeah.
0: Like, you can't sue Outback because you're a vegan and they have meat offerings around you when they know that you're a vegan. Like,
2: yeah, what building do you think you walked into?
0: Right.
2: Although some of these dirty sodas look good.
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3: All right, well, we have a contest set up, and this contest will involve Menace and Dumbass Tyler. We're calling it the Footlong Bromance because we all know how much they love each other.
4: Yeah. That's true.
5: They're bros.
3: Yeah. This contest was an idea that Jeff and I were just kind of talking about and laughing about. And so the way it's going to work is we've got these big, long, foot-long hot dogs. Mm-hmm. And they have been cooked. In fact, Jeff grilled them yesterday.
5: Oh, yeah, they're good.
6: Just for you.
3: Well, and his son. His son ate two of the props for the game, so he had to make up another one. Anyway, so it's did you guys ever see Lady and the Tramp?
6: Yes.
3: Okay.
7: So I was afraid you were going to say this.
3: So you guys each start with one end of the wiener in your mouth, right? So you on one end, you on the other one. Now, there's trivia involved. So, and who's going to go first?
6: We're asking Tyler questions for Menace.
3: Okay, so Menace, you will be answering the questions, okay? For the questions that you get wrong, you got to take a bite and then put the wiener back in your mouth. So the idea is to not kiss.
5: Yeah, that's okay? The goal.
3: Yeah,
5: kiss.
3: Yeah, you're not going to kiss.
8: Right.
3: That's the idea. So you want to get the questions right.
8: Yeah, unless you want to kiss.
5: Yeah.
3: Unless you want to kiss, then just...
7: I don't want to kiss.
5: Then we all win.
7: God.
5: You seem so
7: I wish you would have talked to me 30 seconds before we went on the mic.
3: Why? Is it...
7: So it's not hard. I wish there was another variation. I would do this any other day of the week, but today.
3: Why?
7: I want to know if I want to put somebody on blast right now.
3: Huh?
5: I'm dying.
7: Can you do the break real quick, and then I'll let you see.
8: Cue girl from Ipanema.
3: Just get on time.
7: Yeah.
8: Who are you putting on blast?
7: We'll find out.
5: Oscar Mayer?
7: No.
3: Hold on one second. What, guys? What will be one?

0: You know what I'm saying?
1: Then just don't kiss.
2: Yeah, that's the goal. You'll
3: just say it, right? I mean, he could say it. Right?
4: I mean, Tyler, it's up to Tyler. I have a little scab on my lip because I bit my lip. That's all it is. I bit my lip.
0: Any other day of the week, I'd be 1,000% down. It would not bug me. But he has a visible.
4: It doesn't look like a bite.
0: I saw it for the past couple of days.
4: Well, yeah, it takes a minute to heal, dude.
0: Yeah, I get it.
2: Yeah, then like you said, just don't kiss.
1: just don't kiss.
0: Okay, then you do it, Gina.
2: Okay.
1: Well, how about this? How do you in a situation of intimacy protect yourself?
4: Dental doom.
0: Okay.
1: Right? Yeah, we have a plastic bag.
2: Oh.
1: So, and that's enough to create a barrier for
0: this is what I love problem solving stuff.
1: All right, so this is
0: what we go. Jesus
1: Christ. Yeah. All right, so yeah,
4: you got a whole foot worth of hot dog to get wrong.
1: Yeah, yeah. So that way,
0: cool. I just want to protect myself. That's all.
1: I understand. Uh-huh. So that way, like here, so you'll take your end of the hot dog, put it into the bag,
2: and then
1: there's like a dental dam.
4: Oh, okay.
1: In front of your big stupid face.
0: All right.
4: Oh, thank
0: got
4: you.
0: It. Easy.
4: All
0: right, we're
1: yeah, you got it, Jeff.
4: Yep.
1: Okay. We're not setting you up to fail.
0: No.
1: In fact.
0: Again,
1: the questions. So, in other words, the questions that that Menace has to answer are questions that Tyler wrote for Menace as his bro, as his friend. Going, these are things that Menace does know a lot about or should know a lot about.
3: Oh, there you go.
2: That might be too big of a hole.
5: Too big.
1: Well, that's plenty.
3: That's good.
0: I can fit my head through this hole.
1: Damn, Jeff.
2: Just a slit. A slit. Don't make an opening. Just make a slit.
3: I like how he's doing mouth shapes.
2: I know. What are you doing, like a clown stencil?
0: What is this?
1: Yeah, here, hold on. What'd you say?
2: Just make a slit.
6: I said it looks like he has a fat tongue, so I made it a big opening.
4: I used to.
1: See, that right there is plenty to get the...
2: There we go. Here's your dental dam.
0: We're fixing it.
6: Sorry, guys.
4: Yeah. Troubleshooting live. This is great.
2: All right, dude,
1: live radio. This is how it goes, right?
0: Now I need the wiener. Okay.
1: Yeah. All right. So now and you got to keep to answer when you answer the question. Like part of the fun for the audio is that the wiener's still in your mouth.
0: Okay.
1: All right. So the wiener's got to stay in your mouth.
0: Okay.
1: No. He gets the dental dam on his side, Menace.
0: Yeah.
3: Well, it's halfway. Whatever.
0: Yeah.
1: There we go. All right.
2: Put it in the middle. That's good.
1: All right. Now, Tyler, join in on your end.
0: Okay.
1: Now you got to be facing each other.
0: Yeah.
1: Yeah. We'll move the microphones.
0: Okay.
1: Yeah. Move your mic there, Menace. Move his mic out of the way. There we go. We want to be able to see. Yeah. All right.
2: So romantic.
1: Here, and make sure you get that dental dam nice and close to your lips there, Tyler.
0: Yeah.
1: Yeah. There we go. It's covered. Two men, 1 foot long. All right. You ready for question number one?
0: Yes.
1: All right. Menace, question number one.
0: Uh-huh.
6: What year was the first Coachella and who was the headliner?
0: I think it was... 1999, Rage Against the Machine is there.
6: That is correct.
2: Oh, yeah. Yeah.
1: All right. So the wiener is still intact. All right. Okay. Next question.
6: What is the name of the stadium that was shared by both the A's and the Raiders?
0: Oh, that would be the Oakland Coliseum. No. Yeah, I mean it was called the O for a second.
7: I would count that
0: because overstock.
1: Of course, you don't have a say, dude. You're trying not to be kissed.
0: I mean, it was sponsored by Overstock.com, so they called it the O.
1: All right.
6: All right. What do you decide? Oakland Alameda County Coliseum.
1: I think that counts.
0: Oakland All Coliseum. Right. Yeah.
1: Because you missed just the county, like. Yeah. Oakland. Everybody called it Oakland Coliseum. Okay. Yeah. All right, Menace, you're doing really well.
0: All right.
1: Question number three.
6: Mm-hmm. We all know Menace loves dumbass Tyler. When is Tyler's birthday?
0: Oh, crap. Oh, damn it. We just sell it.
1: Now, if you don't know what it is, you can just go ahead and take a bite.
0: I'm just going to take a bite.
1: Not a nibble. Like, it's got to be, I would say.
0: I got it.
1: Right?
2: I know what month it is.
1: Yeah.
2: It's the best I can.
1: How much did you bite off of that? It still looks like it. Oh, please. I can still see where it starts to round off toward the end.
0: Yeah,
1: guys, what do we agree?
2: An inch.
1: An inch.
2: Like,
1: An inch.
5: All right.
1: Yeah, you can you can see where it starts to like round off.
2: It's still just the tip.
1: All right, here we go. Next question.
6: One of Menace's favorite movies is The Goonies. In this movie, the group is looking for a lost treasure. What is the name of the pirate that the treasure belonged to?
5: One-Eye Willie.
1: Oh, nice. That is easy. Okay, good.
6: Nice job.
1: All right, next question.
6: Which team was the first F1 team that Lego made a set for?
1: He loves Legos. He loves F1. Mm. He's bought a lot of these sets.
5: Yeah, I have.
3: Built some here.
1: Yeah, he's got a bunch displayed.
5: God, I'm assuming it's Ferrari because it's the oldest team.
6: Ferrari is correct.
1: Yeah. Manish, you're killing. All right, what question are we on? Number six?
6: This is already five.
1: Oh, this is number five? Okay. Number five it's 10 questions. It's 10 questions.
3: And there's now drool dripping from the
1: Which is super hot. All right, so they have a...
5: Oh, yeah.
1: Each bro has a end of the footlong in their mouth. Okay. And for everyone he gets wrong, he's got to take a bite of the hot dog, getting closer and closer to his ultimate dream of kissing Tyler.
5: Yeah. All right.
1: Next question.
6: Another Lego question. What year was Lego founded?
5: Oh, God. 1926.
6: That is incorrect. 1932.
1: All right. Off comes another. Now you're getting another inch of that hot dog.
6: Ooh, they're getting close.
1: All right.
5: This rest stinks.
1: Yeah, and as you get closer, look, like they're getting close.
2: Yeah.
3: You're nice. Legally kissing right now.
1: Yeah. Right. All right. Hot dog's back in the mouth. Next question.
6: What is the name of the NHL team that played in the Bay Area, and what year did they leave? NHL team played in the Bay Area. They're not there anymore, and they left.
5: Okay, so I guess
6: name the team and the year.
5: Not the Sharks, then.
1: I mean, you're a Bay Area guy, born and raised.
5: Yeah, but the hockey team that went there and then left?
1: And it went there and then left.
2: Yeah.
5: That's before my time. Uh-huh. I guess the Panthers or whatever.
1: Is it the Panthers?
6: It is the California Golden Seals, and they left in 1976.
1: Golden Seals.
5: I thought that was a baseball team.
1: Yeah, all right, another bite. Another big bite.
2: Is that
1: you guys got to reload.
5: No, it's not good.
1: Tyler, is that as far as you can lean forward? Tyler looks like he's
7: like
1: in pain.
7: Leaning out of my chair.
1: Why don't you like scoot up?
2: Yeah, you can move the chair.
1: Move the chair. Scoot up. you know you want to be closer. All right, move your dental dam. Move your dental dam closer to your face.
5: I thought the Seals were a baseball team in San Francisco.
1: Look how close they are.
6: That's okay. These questions were written by Tyler, by the way. So
1: They're written for Menace, his bro.
5: Yeah.
1: Now, these are good questions. I think you did a good job. These are all things that Menace should know about.
2: Yeah, technically.
1: For sure. All right, next one.
6: All right, Menace is a social media guru of the show and has the most IG followers besides one person, not counting the Woody account. What this question? Okay, what year was Instagram founded?
1: That was a little history. That's classic in testing where they'll give you a bunch of extra stuff you don't need.
2: I hate that.
1: To throw you off so you get your mind going in a different direction. Okay. So the question is what
6: year was Instagram founded?
1: Year was Instagram founded?
5: Okay. That would be, I'm assuming 17. Maybe 17 years ago. 2009.
6: That is incorrect. 2010.
2: Damn. So close.
1: No. All right, take another bite. Wow, these guys are getting. How's the hot dog, by the way?
5: Not good. Not good.
6: Oh, yeah, their noses are so close now.
2: Yeah. Very romantic.
1: Is this number 9 or 10?
6: This is the last question.
1: Last question. All right, we're not going to get a kiss on this one, but their noses may end up touching. Okay. All right.
6: An Eskimo kiss, maybe. In the Fast and the Furious movies, what is the beer of choice for Dom?
1: In the Fast and the Furious movies, what is the beer of choice for Dom?
5: Oh, God.
1: That's Vin Diesel's character, yeah?
5: Can't remember him even drinking beer.
7: Oh, come on, dude.
5: I guess Heineken.
7: Oh, my God.
6: That is incorrect. It is Corona.
1: All right.
5: Corona.
1: All right.
5: Oh, my bad.
2: Get in there.
1: All right. Okay. All right. That wasn't bad.

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1: We whip off the greatness.
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12: A flood watch ends this morning. There will be a heat advisory in effect tomorrow. In the meantime, the storms that move through early today may produce heavy rain, then a few breaks in the clouds into the afternoon with a high of 89. Tonight, clear with a low of 77. Sunny and hot tomorrow with a high of 91 and a triple-digit heat index. I'm Jeff Maher.
13: 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Bite this.

0: We have these foot-long hot dogs, and we have two men who are madly in love with each other. Menace and Dumbass Tyler. And so each fella has an end of the foot-long wiener in their mouth, Lady and the Tramp style, on the piece of spaghetti, you know. And the questions are being asked, and for every question that is answered incorrectly, a one-inch bite has to be taken out of your end of the hot dog.
1: Therefore, inching closer,
0: closer and closer. Their faces get closer and closer.
1: Is what you want
0: to eventually kissing, which is again at some point will happen.
1: Oh, yeah,
0: we all know like what a big romantic Tyler is anyway.
1: Yeah.
2: Oh God. Well, I'd be knowing.
0: Oh, you'd be knowing.
2: Yeah.
0: You'd be knowing. All right. So we're ready for our. This is the round where Tyler has to answer the questions. Again, you guys got to keep the. Lower that. Lower that so we can get a better view. We like to watch.
3: Yeah.
0: All right. So that way, the wiener is.
2: The breath is so bad. I'm going to hook you up with someone.
0: The breath is bad? What does it smell like?
2: It smells like ass.
0: Like actual ass?
2: Yeah.
0: But you say everything smells like ass.
1: Yeah.
0: Is it sour? Like
2: nah.
0: Or does it smell like a like onions, like a food that he ate? Or?
2: Like a dumpster.
0: Like a dumpster.
1: Yeah. Like just
2: plain garbage. We'll get him some.
0: Well, maybe this is how you guys bonded, too. Because at one point, Menace was the man known as Bodega Breath.
2: Yeah. We'll hook him up now with some Breath.
4: Bodega Breath.
2: All right. We'll clean him up.
0: Okay. All right. Now, again, these are questions that Menace wrote for his bro. For Tyler, about things that he should know about. All right, you
2: get it right, son of a bitch.
5: All right.
0: There are 10 questions. Question number one.
5: All right, there we go. Why are the Atlanta Falcons called the Atlanta Falcons, Tyler?
6: They were named that, I think, after a named a team contest. Some teacher sent in the name Falcons because it's like a bird of prey or something like that.
5: That is correct.
0: All right.
3: Nice.
0: Wow. All right. Nice work. Nice work. All right, question number two.
5: What is Morgan's middle name, Tyler?
6: I have no idea.
0: Come on. Are you saying that?
6: I honestly do not remember.
0: Or you just want to make out with Menace, I guess.
1: Throw a guess out there.
0: All right.
3: Big bite.
0: Yeah, what is your guess?
6: Melissa.
0: Melissa.
1: No, see,
0: Morgan Melissa.
1: Does anybody know it?
3: Yeah. I don't know.
1: You do? I'm...
0: What is it?
3: Victoria.
0: All right. So again, I want to see this. Here, let me see.
2: You did bit already. You can bite it again.
5: Oh,
0: that's
5: so
0: not
5: small.
0: An inch, dude.
3: Dude,
0: do you know how big?
6: That's totally an inch.
0: That is not an inch.
3: An inch.
0: Are you tripping?
6: All right,
0: it's not an inch.
3: He already
2: sucked
3: on that wiener.
2: He ate half the hot dog already.
0: No, he didn't.
2: Yeah.
0: We saw. When you take, from now on, you got to show your bite. Take the bite, show it to us, and then eat it.
1: Right.
0: See?
1: God. Enjoy it.
0: It's like when, you know, you got to do it with your kids. Lift your tongue.
3: Yeah.
0: Or like in prison. Where they,
3: cheeking
1: or in the
3: pill.
1: Nut house.
0: Yeah, make sure they're not cheeking.
1: Yep.
0: All right, question number three.
5: What kind of dog does Gina have?
6: Oh, my God. Pomeranian?
3: Oh,
0: Pomeranian
3: God.
0: Is not a... It is not a Pomeranian. I mean, it's similar, but it's not a Pomeranian. It is a...
3: Caton de Tulier.
2: A.K.A.
3: Caton.
0: All right, take the bite. Let me see.
3: Big one.
0: Let me see. All right, well, that's
1: good. Okay.
0: That's a good one.
3: That's a makeup bite for the
2: too
3: next
2: significant.
3: That's a good one. He's trying to get somewhere, Menace.
0: Yeah. And by the way, I think you guys should be facing each other.
1: I know. Menace is turning away like he doesn't want the kiss.
2: Okay, my bad.
3: Oh, it's a lot
0: of there we go. Okay. Now that's two men on a weenie.
1: That's sweet.
0: All right, question number four.
5: Who won the 2018 Super Bowl?
6: 2018?
0: Yeah.
6: Or the 2018?
0: February in 2018.
6: Oh, February 2018 is the Eagles.
5: That is correct.
0: Oh, yeah.
3: You knew he'd get it.
1: Okay.
3: He's a savant.
6: Oh, I didn't know if it was Super Bowl in 2018 or for the 2018 season.
0: Got it. Question number five.
5: Houston, Texas is named after what?
6: Sam Houston. Like the guy who like founded Texas and all that. But it's Sam Houston.
5: That is correct,
0: Jim.
3: Wow.
0: Sam Houston. All right. You're halfway there. We're 5 questions in out of 10 questions. Question number 6 on the footlong bromance.
5: In The Fast and the Furious, which movie did Letty die in?
6: Number four.
5: That is correct.
2: Nice.
0: So do you guys both love Fast and Furious?
2: Tyler loves Fast and Furious more than I do. But you'll still
3: snuggle up.
2: Yeah, I watched all of them.
6: It's all our family, baby.
2: Yeah.
3: Somebody wrote, this is
0: family.
3: So romantic.
0: Yeah, it is.
3: This is so romantic.
0: All right.
2: Oh, yeah.
0: So, 6 questions down. Number 7.
5: What is the largest U.S. military airplane?
6: Oh God, what's the name of it? It's not the B-52 bomber. What the hell is it? Oh wait, hold on.
3: Okay.
6: Is it a stealth bomber?
5: That is incorrect. It is a C-5.
0: All right, bite. Take it down. We got to see your really, bite, man. Really you guys are getting there. Close. Okay. Yeah. Let me say, turn it sideways.
5: That's an inch.
3: Like 3/4 of an inch.
1: Don't even give me that. That's an inch.
3: Okay, that's an inch.
2: Yeah.
0: Do you think?
1: It was pretty small. As a hot dog connoisseur, I know how big an inch is.
0: Yeah. I don't know.
2: Oh, hey,
1: and you're a military aircraft connoisseur?
2: He loves...
6: I love airplanes.
0: And, yeah, and it's got to be in your mouth, not just like barely
3: dangling.
0: Holding it. Yeah, it's, there you go. The whole okay. Ready?
2: Can't believe you got it on.
0: Greg, move that microphone down, please.
1: Which one?
0: The one that's right in the middle. Yeah, we want it. Yeah, there we go. We need to see the bridge. All right. Question number eight.
5: How many players play on the field during a Little League baseball game,
6: including the batter?
5: I'm assuming so, yes.
6: If it's not including the batter, it's 9. If it is including the batter, it's 10.
5: Okay, how many players play on a field during a Little League baseball game?
3: On the field.
5: Your answer is?
6: I say 10.
5: It's 18.
3: What?
5: 9 on each side, including the batter?
6: Okay, wait, hold on. That's not on the field.
0: Okay. You're on the field at the same time.
2: Okay, right. I screwed that up.
3: Yeah. Menace, take a bite.
5: Should we throw that question out?
3: Yeah.
0: I think we throw that question out. Because, well, think about it. In Little League, don't they also have somebody that kind of like in right center? They have like...
5: A rover?
0: They have like left field, center field, right field, but they also have like... Right center, left center.
3: There is an extra kid.
6: Somebody to
0: because that way they get extra kids out there, so that nobody's like riding the bench too long.
3: Yeah,
5: yeah,
3: yeah.
0: All right, we throw that one out. That one's thrown out. That was a bad on Menace. All right, next question.
5: How many ounces is in a tall can of Modelo?
6: I think it's 24.
5: That is correct.
0: Oh, wow. All right. Here we go. Question number 9.
5: All right. What cities were Greg and Menace born in?
6: Damn it. I know it's not Richmond. It's not Fremont.
3: I like he's been working it out with a dog in his mouth.
0: Yeah. This is very Who Wants to Be a Millionaire.
3: Yeah, exactly.
0: You can hear them. Because this is an audio medium.
1: That's good.
6: I cannot remember.
0: Can't remember?
6: I know it's not those two. It's somewhere around a general area, but I don't know.
0: Are you going to take a bite? That's a bite. Let me see.
3: Tyler bites like a goat bites.
0: Let me see. All right, it's closer than the other one was.
1: This is the last question.
0: Last question. I mean, their noses are almost touching.
6: Yeah, it's pretty close.
0: How's that breath, Menace?
2: So bad.
6: Well, yeah, there's a hot dog in there too. So
2: that's
1: helping a lot.
0: All right, last question.
5: Mexico City, the home of the Mexico soccer team, is in what state in Mexico?
6: Oh, crap. If I had to guess, Guadalajara.
5: Okay, the answer says, trick question, is the capital of Mexico because it's like Washington, D.C. It is not in any state.
6: I didn't know that.
5: Your boy tricked you.
0: All right, another nice bite.
2: God.
0: All right, take the bite.
2: Yeah.
0: You did?
2: Yeah.
0: Let me see. But yeah, here. You got to put your mouth on. No.
3: There was so much drool.

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9: So, Menace, you said that Tyler puked at your house over the weekend?
10: Yeah, we were partying hard, and look, I can't knock him for puking because I puke all the time, and I puked in many public places. So yeah. I can't bash him for that. But the thing is, no one ever tries to help me and say, hey, you know what? Like, lay off the drinks. This guy, he's like, he always wants to show off and like show how much he can drink. And then we got to a point where I was like, okay, he should just like move on to beers now. And somebody asked him, like, what do you want? And he goes, oh, I want another Jack and Coke. And I'm like, dude, not a good idea. Not a good idea right now. And then, I'll tell you, like, within like 5 minutes of drinking that Jack and Coke, he's like inside the house puking.
11: Now, where did he puke? In the sink? Because you puke in the sink.
10: Yeah, I puke everywhere.
11: Yeah, but like, did he actually barf in the toilet?
10: He barfed in the toilet.
11: Like a normal person?
10: Yeah. He was respectful. Also, our friend Julianne was there. I think she barfed too.
11: Yeah.
10: So, shocker. Yeah.
11: Oh, that's good.
10: That toilet put in a lot of work.
12: Like, I'm not usually this guy, but aren't we too old for this?
10: No.
12: Thank you. I mean, Julianne's got to be 40 something now, right?
10: Yeah.
12: He's well into his 30s. Mm-hmm. Barfing, getting herpes.
10: We're not dead, man.
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2: I got a wedding invitation in the mail the other day. Ugh, aren't those the worst? To me, getting a wedding invitation is like getting subpoenaed. Shouldn't that one be delivered by a sheriff? I touched you. You're going. To make the date so far away on the wedding invitation. Relax with your party. You're not the Olympics. They ask you what you want to eat on the invitation? How the hell do I know what I want to eat a year from now? What do you think? September 12th, chicken or fish? What do you... They need to know now, I guess. They're gonna start raising the chickens, do you?
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5: A flood watch ends this morning. There will be a heat advisory in effect tomorrow. In the meantime, the storms that move through early today may produce heavy rain. Then a few breaks in the clouds into the afternoon with a high of 89. Tonight, clear with a low of 77. Sunny and hot tomorrow with a high of 91 and a triple-digit heat index. I'm Jeff Maher.

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1: A chair Taylor Swift's ass sat in at the NBA Finals in Cleveland just sold for $7,000.
2: Good God, why?
1: The Cleveland Cavaliers apparently been auctioning off several chairs celebrities sat in in Game 3 and 4 in the Eastern Conference Finals at Rocket Arena. Taylor's chair, Game 3, was by far the most expensive chair sold. $7,000.
2: Who's sniffing that right now?
1: I don't know. So that's
2: who's licking that chair right now?
1: It doesn't even say they signed it or anything. There's no...
2: I doubt... They did. It just sounds like Cleveland Cavaliers are trying to find different ways to make money. Yeah. That's what it looks like to me. We need to find some new ways to make some money. Oh, you know what? Taylor Swift was here. Let's sell her chair. They profited. I don't know. Let's say that chair's $100 to buy brand new. You know, they made a lot of profit off of it.
1: Yeah. She definitely outsold Travis Kelce's chair.
2: I'm no surprise there.
1: His chair sold for $1,405.
2: Now the question is, good money.
1: Tell you what, I wonder who, maybe it's the same person. They have matching chairs.
2: Could be.
1: Sitting in a
2: these
1: room.
2: These are the Travis and Taylor, like, set of chairs. I feel like a lot of the crazed Taylor fans don't like him. I fear for his life, really. I do. I say that as a joke, but kind of not.
1: I think only if he does something to hurt her.
2: I don't know. I don't
1: break her heart. You break her heart.
2: No, but that's where all the records come from.
1: So
2: they kind of need it. They need the divorce album.
1: No, the new album was about his wang.
2: That was this one. Wait till they break up. The fuel will be endless.
1: Kylie Jenner outsold her boyfriend too, $1,505. Timothy Chalamet, of course, $1,202.
2: Ben That's Stiller, her boyfriend. I didn't know they were dating.
1: Yep. Ben Stiller, $732, and Machine Gun Kelly, $635.
2: Who's buying the Ben Stiller chair?
1: Big fan of Zoolander. I think that's what it is.
2: I've never seen like anybody self-admittedly go, I'm a big Ben Stiller fan.
1: I like Ben Stiller. I like his movies.
2: Okay.
1: Now I've never...
2: They're okay.
1: If somebody was like, who's your favorite Ben Stiller?
2: Ben Stiller.
1: I do like, I mean, you got Night at the Museums, you got Tropic Thunder.
2: I do like Thunder a lot. Along Came Polly. That was him. The Fockers movies.
1: The Fockers.
2: Yeah, Fockers.
1: Come on.
2: And all that stuff. He's been in some stuff, no doubt.
1: I just don't understand why we're buying their chairs.
2: I don't. You know why. Somebody's sniffing the seats right now.
1: I don't want to think about
2: it's
1: that.
2: It's true.
1: Because it's not, I guarantee those chairs are not a one-time use chair.
2: No, there's been a lot of asses on those things. You're not just smelling Taylor's butt. You're smelling lots of butts.
1: And their mind, it's just that,
2: I guess.
0: Chris Purple Hayes and Bobby. 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Can we do it together? 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
1: How about some knowledge nuggets?
2: Make me smarter, Chris Purple Haze.
1: Before Apollo 11, some scientists were terrified the moon was covered in a dust trap that would swallow the lunar module whole.
2: It's amazing we ever made it there. You know what I mean? Like, those sort of things would have made a lot of potential astronauts go. So part of you think that? I'm good. I'll stay here.
1: There's a statute from 1909 that is still on the books in Missouri that says if a bull has been running loose for at least 3 days, anyone is allowed to castrate it.
2: Look, if a bull's been running loose for 3 days and you can catch him to castrate him, good luck. That guy, 3 days, he doesn't want to be caught anymore. It's tough.
1: There's nicotine in eggplants.
2: Yep,
1: but not very much. You have to eat about 20 pounds of eggplants to get the nicotine effect you would from one cigarette.
2: Okay, so we're fairly safe. I don't think anybody's doing that. Never heard anybody overeat on eggplants. Well, yeah. Unless we're talking about it in the emoji way.
1: The inventor of Pringles. Before he died in 2008, his final request was to be cremated and buried in a Pringles can.
2: It's only fitting.
1: His children fulfilled his request. Now, his son said, my siblings and I briefly debated over what flavor they should use. And he said, I said, look, we need to use the original.
2: Of course. He's the original, man. He's the OG.
1: Yeah.
2: You only bury him in the original.
1: And so that's what they did.
2: I think that's right.
1: And Madison only became a popular name for girls after the movie Splash came out in 1984, when Daryl Hannah's character picked the name off the Madison Avenue street sign. Tom Hanks even says, quote, but Madison isn't a name. And now we have lots of Madison.
2: It wasn't back then. Now it is. There's a million of them.
1: Now you know where your name came from.
2: That's right.
1: The movie Splash. There's your knowledge nuggets.
0: Chris Purple Haze and Bobby. 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
1: Crystal is ready to win that $1,000.
0: Of course she is. Crystal, what are you going to do with the $1,000?
2: Oh my gosh, I've been working on a chicken coop. I'll probably finish that up and get some more chickens for it.
0: It should be a...
2: And take my kiddos to... somewhere fun.
0: All right.
3: And the
0: chickens first, though, I noticed. Kids second. I see the pecking order, pun intended. All right. Best of luck to you, Crystal. Here are the rules.
3: 10 questions in 60 seconds. If you answer all 10 correctly in 60 seconds, we give you that $1,000. Any point you're not sure about a question, you can say pass. We'll come back to it if there's enough time. And whatever the first answer is, that's the one that's the official answer.
2: All right. Are you ready? I am ready.
0: Let's do it.
4: Your $1,000 minute starts in 3, 2, 1. Which has more sides, a pentagon or a square?
2: Pentagon.
4: What food product is the company Jif known for making?
2: Peanut butter.
4: If you could switch lives with any celebrity, who would it be?
2: What is a synonym
4: for the word dry? Is it damp, parched, or wet?
2: Dry.
4: Which actor played Marty McFly in the Back to the Future movies?
2: Michael Pat.
4: In which country is the city of Stockholm located? The bison is the state animal of three states, Kansas, Oklahoma, and which other state?
2: Utah.
4: What is the...
3: Buzzer got us.
4: Okay. Yeah. All right, Crystal, listen up. We're going to go over some things here.
3: All right, we did pass on this one. In which country is the city of Stockholm located? That is Sweden. The bison... is the state animal in three states, Kansas, Oklahoma, and Wyoming?
2: Wyoming.
3: Yeah. You were really close on this one. Which actor played Marty McFly in Back to the Future?
2: Michael J. Fox.
3: You got it.
0: Just needed the time.
3: And what is the synonym for the word dry? It is parched.
4: So, Crystal, listen, no $1,000 today, but... we still have a cool prize for you.
3: Yeah, you get to take your kiddos to watch the monster trucks because we got a pair of tickets for the monster trucks for Friday night for you.
2: Oh, my gosh, that's so amazing.
4: Hang tight for us. Everyone else registered to play the $1,000 Minute, you can text the word minute to 417-659-9797.
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3: Partly sunny, headed to the upper 80s, heat index as high as 100. Looks like we're done with those scattered showers and storms. Tonight, mostly clear, low 76. Already heat advisory for Sunday. Sunshine up to 90, the heat index around 102. Winds may go to 30 miles per hour. I'm meteorologist Jeff Eno.
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6: Usually when someone is arrested on drug charges, the most illegal thing on them is drugs.
7: I would assume so, yeah. What could be more illegal?
6: Well, a man in Indiana was arrested after police said he was found dancing in the road.
7: Strange twist.
6: While holding a rare turtle.
7: A rare turtle.
6: Mm-hmm. Okay.
7: So he was dancing with a turtle.
6: Yeah. Okay. The man was holding a Eastern box turtle, which is illegal to have.
7: It is?
6: Mm-hmm.
7: Oh, strange. I thought box turtle were like the common turtle.
6: Well, the Eastern box
7: turtle. Eastern, yeah, must not be. Or maybe they are especially or something.
6: And methamphetamine, which is illegal to have.
7: Which is
6: as well.
7: Also illegal to have. And probably why he's dancing in the road.
6: The man was arrested on drug charges and booked into jail. Now, it's unclear if he'll face any charges for the turtle thing.
7: I am curious.
6: Which is unharmed, by the way.
7: Wait, details on where we got it?
6: He got a little dance.
7: Yeah, just
6: a little jig.
7: That was it. Okay.
6: Conservation officers released the turtle near the area where it was removed.
7: Okay, good.
6: And returned it to its natural habitat. Now, it's unclear why the guy had the turtle.
7: Uh-huh.
6: It sounds like he just collected it from the wild.
7: That's what it sounds like to me. Like, just like any kid has a turtle. You know, I found it.
6: Yep.
7: I found a turtle. Why he danced with it in the road, I think, is the larger question. That's probably what took him down. Not so much possession of turtle, but roadside turtle dance. That's when people's red flags start going up and saying, there might be something off about this fella. Or he's a dumbass.
1: What a dumbass.
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1: All right, let's share one more laugh. 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
2: Okay.
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3: I'm just giving you a warning. 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

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Good afternoon, happy Saturday. My name is Joey Morgan. I'm the Night Shift Ninja. This is a Saturday edition of the Night Shift, and we're going to have a lot of fun today. I've got a lot of subjects to cover this hour. We'll talk about Greta Van Fleet's new single, also Van Halen's 1986 Vault release. We'll get into that. If you want to hear something, text me on my text line, 417-659-9797. Offspring in your forecast next 5 minutes, Big Dog 97.9. 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
15: Partly sunny, headed to the upper 80s. Heat index as high as 100. Looks like we're done with those scattered showers and storms. Tonight, mostly clear, low 76. Already a heat advisory for Sunday. Sunshine up to 90. The heat index around 102. Winds may go to 30 miles per hour. I'm meteorologist Jeff Eno.

0: Everything Rocks, Big Dog 97.9, the latest from 3 Days Grace. Greta Van Fleet just dropped a brand new single called Play Your Games. And yeah, guys, it sounds exactly like Robert Plant found a time machine, went back to 1972 and forgot his pants. Look, say what you want about the Velvet Vest and the incense. These kids can play. I'm just saying. Nickelback requested Ozzy, Nirvana. 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

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This is peak Sammy Hagar era, fellas. Big hair, yellow spandex, and enough residual cocaine energy to power a small Midwestern town. 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
7: Partly sunny, headed to the upper 80s. Heat index as high as 100. Looks like we're done with those scattered showers and storms. Tonight, mostly clear, low 76. Already a heat advisory for Sunday. Sunshine up to 90. The heat index around 102. Winds may go to 30 miles per hour. I'm meteorologist Jeff Eno.
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0: Everything that rocks. Big Dog 97.9, Five Finger Death Punch. Kirk Hammett, guys, is my hero. He's rocking a shirt over there in Budapest claiming Taylor Swift is a CIA black ops psychological warfare experiment. Honestly, that explains a lot, man. No human being can get that many women to agree on anything, let alone $4,000 on a concert ticket. If the Pentagon is secretly behind her, at least it's a better use of our tax dollars than whatever else they're doing. If the government did genetically engineer a pop star to control our minds, they gave her a killer set of legs. You have to agree with me on that. Deftones requested Beastie Boys and Cracker. Big Dog 97.9.
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The mid-year concert data is in, and AC/DC is officially the highest-earning rock band on Earth right now. They're raking in over $120 million a tour. A tour, man. 70-plus years old, and these guys are still wearing schoolboy uniforms, you know, and still printing money, proof that if you write three chords and play them loud enough to shake a stadium, men will follow you to the ends of the earth. At least I will. I'm going to see them September 8th in St. Louis, and I'm excited about that. Here's the warning, Big Dog 97.9.

0: 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This hour, we're going to talk about the Pretty Reckless. 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
4: Partly sunny, headed to the upper 80s. Heat index as high as 100. Looks like we're done with those scattered showers and storms. Tonight, mostly clear, low 76. Already a heat advisory for Sunday. Sunshine up to 90. The heat index around 102. Winds may go to 30 miles per hour. I'm meteorologist Jeff Eno.
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0: Everything Rocks, Big Dog 97.9, Ice Nine Kills. Midnight yesterday, Taylor Momsen and the Pretty Reckless finally dropped their fifth studio album, Dear God. If you've ever seen Taylor live, then you know she brings that exact dangerous ex-girlfriend energy that absolutely ruins a man's life in the best way possible. Well, the wait is over, guys. The wait is over. The Pretty Reckless new album is out. 3 Days Grace, Request of Whitesnake, and Red Hot Chili Peppers, Big Dog 97.9.
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Everything to Rocks, Big Dog 97.9, Red Hot Chili Peppers. So there's a three-year-old giraffe named Gracie currently loose in the Texas Hill Country. She escaped her enclosure a couple weeks ago and just vanished. She's gone. How do you lose an 18-foot tall, long-necked, spotted animal for 2 weeks? She's probably hiding with the locals at a dive bar, crushing long necks and, yeah, whatever else giraffes do. I don't know, man. Just keep an eye out, okay? Here's the Architects, Big Dog 97.9.

0: Everything to Rocks, Big Dog 97.9. That is nothing more. I'm Joey Morgan, the Night Shift Ninja. 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
9: Partly sunny, headed to the upper 80s. Heat index as high as 100. Looks like we're done with those scattered showers and storms. Tonight, mostly clear, low 76. Already a heat advisory for Sunday. Sunshine up to 90. The heat index around 102. Winds may go to 30 miles per hour. I'm meteorologist Jeff Eno.
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1: 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Big Dog 97.9, The Pretty Reckless, just releasing their new album, Dear God, yesterday. Have you heard any of the tunes off of that one besides that song right there? It's good. The whole album's great. Guinness just crowned a town crier from Canberra as the world's loudest person, clocking in at over 122 decibels. To put that in perspective, that's louder than a live Slater concert or my wife when I forget to empty the smoker on Sunday. Let's see if we can beat that record through your speakers right now with Cage the Elephant, requested Def Leppard, and we're going to pound some Bush. Big Dog 97.9.
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Everything That Rocks, Big Dog 97.9 with Bush. A duck named Merlin just went viral for stealing a spotlight at a presidential press briefing in Mexico City. And now he's the official World Cup mascot. A duck, man. Honestly, though, a bird who hangs out on the street and screams for bread is still a little bit better leader than half the politicians we've got running things over here, man. So, yeah, I vote for the duck. How about you? Here's Beartooth, Big Dog 97.9. Got the

Everything that rocks. Big Dog 97.9, The Foo Fighters. I'm Joey Morgan, the Night Shift Ninja, for a Saturday edition of The Night Shift. Just to let you know that Joel Norman will be in the studio tomorrow night for Unleashed, if you want to join him for 2 hours of new music and new music news. This hour, we're going to talk about the Battle of the Surname Wedding. Tom Petty in your forecast next 3 minutes. 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
14: Under mostly clear skies, we'll fall back to 76, and then we've got a heat advisory on the way for Sunday. Sunshine up to 90, heat index around 102, south winds may go to 30 miles per hour. Sunday night, partly cloudy and 77, 91 the high for Monday. I'm meteorologist Jeff Eno.
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0: Everything Rocks, Big Dog 97.9, Evanescence. So a couple in Australia just went viral because they couldn't agree on a last name at their wedding. So they made their families compete in an all-day field day. I'm talking like tug of war, sack races, and twerk contests. Yeah, twerk contests, man, that happened. All to decide your last name. Imagine losing your family legacy because your aunt can't drop it low, man. That is high-stake gambling, my friends. 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

Everything to Rocks, Big Dog 97.9, Alice in Chains. That's going to do it for me. Joey Morgan, the Night Shift Ninja. I'm out of here, man, but Megan is in next. Have a great rest of your Saturday. I'm leaving you with a little BLS, Big Dog 97.9.

0: Day Seeker. Crawl back to my coffin. It's Big Dog 97.9. Megan Love rocking the weekend. And coming up, I've got the biggest earner for 2026 as far as rock artist, AC/DC topping that list. They're coming up, Stone Sour, 3 Days Grace on Big Dog 97.9.
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12: Under mostly clear skies, we'll fall back to 76, and then we've got a heat advisory on the way for Sunday. Sunshine up to 90, heat index around 102, south winds may go to 30 miles per hour. Sunday night, partly cloudy and 77, 91 the high for Monday. I'm meteorologist Jeff Eno.
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0: 9. 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
6: Under mostly clear skies, we'll fall back to 76, and then we've got a heat advisory on the way for Sunday. Sunshine up to 90, heat index around 102, south winds may go to 30 miles per hour. Sunday night, partly cloudy and 77, 91 the high for Monday. I'm meteorologist Jeff Eno.

0: Death Punch. Eye of the Storm. It's Big Dog 97.9. Speaking of storms, we had plenty of those this past week. And yeah, this whole severe weather season has been pretty spicy. And that being said, if you haven't done it yet, download our free severe weather texting service, BigDog979.com. 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